Michigan Bachelors rocking your box. The House Party Supplementary. 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

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This is the supplementary mix by popular demand. The mixtape on a Monday, midnight till 2 a.m. That's the weekly edition. I'll also be hosting Wednesday's Quiet Storm. If you want something a little bit more laid back, Sunset Sets at Cafe Del Mar style. 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I've been Lawrence Kidbachelor. Avoy la linea. Bye y'all.

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Good evening, ladies and gents. Welcome to the show. It's Bob Sample here for 2 hours on Solar Radio. And Ricky Jones behind me with I'm Gonna Wait for his new album, My Truth About Her. More from that later on. We launched the show, new for 26 on Mac Avenue Records with Joey Alexander and his wonderful interpretation of the gospel standard, How Great Thou Art. Celestial Keeper is the album, and we'll come back to it later with a lovely little vocal cut featuring Aletta Jones. Thank you, Jazzy B. Wonderful show. See you again, same time, same place. From there to Daptone and the Womack Sisters. Self-titled album, the song I Am Your Season. This is going to be nice. Welcome to the show, brothers and sisters, and turn it up all the way. Opening nice and easy tonight. It's all that soul. 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

Long Back Sisters on Solar and I Am Your Season, self-titled album. Dat Tone for 2026 and staying with that label. The wonderful Jalen Ngonda, Doctrine of Love, the album. And the song Taken Out of the Picture. One word, genius.

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2: 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We're Metropolis. And you're listening to my main man, Bob Simple, getting B.

Sunday Night Soul on Solar. And that's brand new from the sounds of April and Randall. You Are Everything. The album's called Dishes Ain't Clean on Soaring Records for 2026. They are under the study of the legendary T.S. Monk. And we'll be coming back to that group later on tonight for sure. This is really doing the rounds, I'm pleased to say. The Sunburst Band and Reach for My Love. Tiffany Tizell. Zed Records is just a classic groove all over it for a new tune. It's all about that soul right here every Sunday. Uplifting rhythms. A bit of beautiful soul balladry thrown in here on Solar Radio. 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

folks, just head on over to the Solar Radio Facebook page, or you can email me on bobb@solarradio.com. And great to hear that number there, the Sunburst Band, Reach for My Love with Tiffany Tazell, in a very Phyllis Hyman, You Know How to Love Me kind of style. Zed Records for 2026. That really, really works. Sounds of April and Randall before that from their new album Dishes Ain't Clean, their fifth album for 2026 on Soaring Records, and the song You Are Everything. Let's go back to the Womack Sisters, shall we? The album's out, it's self-titled on Daptone. It's rather, rather wonderful. Going with the song If I Let You. Yesterday is now today. Soundwise. We got a whole load of soul for you tonight. No point telling you about it. Just open your ears.

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9: First time I saw her, my heart skipped a beat. My eyes had just witnessed something so beautiful that my brain put both of them on punishment. She had to be heaven sent, and I was convinced that God loved me so much that he put her in front of me right here and right now. And when I saw her smile from afar, I tried to keep my composure. If she ain't the one, then I must have failed elementary school, cause right now I feel like I'm looking at my wife. Matter of fact, I feel like I'm looking at my life, and this is the first glance, but I'm in a trance. So, she gon' have to take this chance, because I can already see me and her laughing on our porch at our grandkids. This is that urgent, and a lot of folks like to say that you should take it slow, but I say that when you know, you know. And right now, I know this much to be true, that you might not know me, but I need to know you. And this woman is the woman, so I'ma start now. I

he appeared. 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His ebony skin tone lightened only by the ambers. You might say he was mysterious, but it was much more than that to me. His movements were intentional. Something like a prowling cat. Girl.

0: 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That's the wonderful sound of Mad Skills from his new album A Hero and a Villain on Big Kids for 2026, featuring Raheem Devon on the song The Introduction.
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0: We like that, don't we? Is that Upfront Soul here on Solar Radio? You know how we do it. Bob Sample at the helm for 2 hours on a Sunday evening, and here's a great new take on a classic old number. Elegant Memories from these two brothers from Chicago.

classic and 21st century soul station. And backtracking, we had Everett B. Walters, his take on the Heatwave classic, Star of the Story, from his brand new album 8206 for 2026. The best version of which features on their Central Heating album are the Rod Temperton gem. And behind me now, a new album from Denise Donatelli. She's back for 2026 on Savant with the album Take My Breath Away. Stevie Wonder classic here from the album Hotter Than July. Originally, brilliant vibes from Chen Chen Lu on the song As If You Read My Mind. That's just wonderful stuff. You agree? And speaking of wonderful albums, they're abounding at the moment. Move to Death Row Records for 26 October London, and the song Dance and Mingle, the album Love Me For Me, an essential grab.

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DJ Jazzy D, and that's just a mix from his album The Soul Project Volume 5 on Takeover Records, and of course 100 Ways, he titles it The Climb. He's a real person, yes he is.

0: 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Uplifting rhythms for a Sunday night as we head up towards Clive R at 10 here on Solar.
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Sunday night on the world's number one, Joey Alexander, and Whispers of Love with Alita Moses on vocals. That's from a brand new album called Celestial Keeper on Mac Avenue Records for 2026. Wonderful song from the Grammy-nominated jazz pianist. Keeping it new, keeping it fresh. This album's called Gentle Woman, and this is very Minnie Riperton-ish. See what you think.

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0: silly song about cleaning dishes from the sounds of April and Randall. Side track of the album, in fact, Dishes Ain't Clean on Soaring Records for 2026. Before that, Cleo's song and Thank You from her brand new CD, Gentle Woman, out for 26, giving it that mini Remington vibe. Fifth album from Sounds of April and Randall here, and they are under the tutelage of the legendary T.S. Monk. Marvellous. And the tune I'm feeling right now has got to be this one. Helen Brunner.
1: I'm hopelessly crazy.
0: And Terry Jones.

0: wonderful stuff from Zine Soul. That's a debut album from the lady, Marvelous, and a song, You Found Her, the album Under the Same Sky.
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0: Back to the wonderful October.

October London. Two back to back there from the album Love Me For Me. Death Row Recordings have really mastered that modern day sound of soul. Snoop Dogg is on the case. The song Like a Canvas there, and Pencil Me In before that. No doubt we're not done with it. Nowhere near. This is brand new from Christian Keys. Umbrella Entertainment for 26 and Love That For Us. Turn it up. 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

0: 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Keep it right there.
1: You for me, for us.
0: Ronnie G. Yes, sir. Yeah, Slick Rick.

0: Sunday, I laid into the Banatree on this album. Ricky Jones, My Truth About Her, brand new album for 2026. And this week I'm going with a dancer called She's a Man Eater. What a quality album that is. Former member of the group Yours Truly. Or Truly Yours. I can't remember. This one also got a rotation, and I'm looking forward to the album. Forthcoming Made in Chicago. Layla Hathaway's back again. And this is a blinding one. The wonderful narration lends itself to the song Let's Clean Up the Ghetto. That's what it's reminding me of. Anyway, what do you think? Real Philly style to this thing here. Layla Hathaway, 47th Street. Sunday night on Solar. Hit the volume.
1: The South had an exodus. After flipping through the paper, our kinfolk knew what was next for us. They headed north to lay down their roots. The train was filled with hope from the freight car

0: Brownsville, these country folk figured out how to make a way. Our people made something out of nothing. There's always been magic in our DNA. From our art, our poetry, to the music we would play, the whole world watches, our black renaissance was put on full display. We were raised right, traditions were passed down, we welcomed new life. We had our own doctors and banks, we had our fair share of unfair fights. We weren't all rich, but this felt like a small piece of heaven. We spread love from the lake to state, from 31st to 47.
1: Spectacular work from the legendary Layla Hathaway, 47th Street. What an absolute killer that is. Dripping with soul.
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0: sound of the Hunter Tones here on Solar from their brand new album Transmission 426, featuring Kurt Elling covering the song Wichita Lineman. And they have been a backing band for Kurt Elling, and I love that interpretation of the Glen Campbell classic Jimmy Webb composition, sung by Glen Campbell, of course. Before that, October London and Hooked, a Cougars anthem. You want that album, if you don't have it, Love Me For Me, it's called. And over to Selwyn and Michelle, first time round tonight.
1: When it took

0: 2026 on Soul Joy Productions. Selwyn and Michelle. Album of the week, a couple of weeks back, In Due Time. That's a song called Seasons. Never got round to that one. Hunter Tones before that with Kurt Elling and Wichita Lineman. October London and Hooked before that. We are heading up to Clive R and In Orbit at the top of the hour here on Solo, followed by Johnny Britt with The Turntable, not to be missed.
1: It's all about that. S-O-U-L Music with Bob.

Otis Kane on the world's number one with Aaron Childs on the network Music Group New for 26 and the song Monday. Liking that. So much good stuff around at the moment. Fantastic times to be into soul music. Here's DJ Colonel.

sounding real fine. Bit like this, we're pushing this one heavily on Rebirth Collective. It's Sean Rivera, new for 2026, taking on the Mario Biondi classic. This is What You Are, and don't forget to check out his

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out for everyone who made it to Chris and Sean's do on Friday night in Cambridge. I was sorry to miss that. Try and make the next one. New for 26 on Cellar Live, the Masquinada-ish Ulysses Owens Jr. and Musora, song In Bloom from the album Kinda Grunge. And that's it for the show. Hope you've enjoyed it. Stand by for Clive R. In Orbit next up on Solar Radio, leaving you with Naptown Soul, courtesy of Rob Dixon, as he takes on this Blackbirds classic. Spread a smile and cheer wherever you go, folks. Tough times for people in these difficult days. Have a great week. Hopefully see you next Sunday. End of month, oldies all the way.

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3: And another week passes. 11, 12, 13. I hope you got your tickets for the December cruise. I'm Clive R. Thanks to Bob Semple for the last couple of hours. We're in orbit here on Solar Radio on this Sunday evening. Time of first transmission, unless you're listening again during the week, for which thanks. Birthdays and anniversaries. New releases of musical relevance. So I've decided to brand it. Starting out with birthdays, actually mainly birthdays. Try that again without the frog, but with mainly birthdays this week. Including that of gentleman who's probably a landmark musician in the world of rhythm and blues, Otis Redding, born Macon, Georgia, on the 9th of September, Wednesday just gone, back in 1941. And this one is not where it began, it's where it began chart-wise for Mr. Redding. Otis Redding, These Arms of Mine.

0: Long fade there on These Arms of Mine, the first R&B chart hit for Otis, who had begun life with the Pine Toppers and Otis and the Shooters on local labels down south. But along came the world's success.
1: I've got dreams to remember
0: from the later years of Otis's ballads.

Birthday Man from Wednesday, Otis Redding. They're born on the 9th of September 1941, and Dreams to Remember. This has become an anthem throughout the rhythm and blues world. Began its life in the songbook of Otis Redding.

Bella Brown and the Jealous Lovers from a new album called Spun Out and Their Stay Too Long. Clive Ahe in Orbit on Sunday evening on Solar Radio. Supposed to be a song there. Didn't come. Yes, it is. Big Poppy is the lady. All in a day.

Big Poppy is the lady. I'll have to get some more information about her. It's a fine four-track mini-album. There is All in a Day from deep south of the US of A. And tweaking to get some quality product from the south. Most of it is AI and electronic these days, sadly. Clive R here in Orbit on Solar Radio on a Sunday evening. And back to the birthdays and anniversaries now of a young lady from Charlotte, North Carolina, Inez Fox, who recorded lots with her brother Charlie, and also a couple of fine albums, one on Dynamo and one on Stax, under her name, Inez. Born on the 9th, same day as Otis Redding, but a year later, 1942, Inez Fox and her version of Mitty Collier's gospel gem from the James Cleveland songbook. I had a talk with my man, Inez Fox.

birthday lady from Wednesday, Ines Fox, and I had a talk with my man from the Stats Archives, and a year or so before then, they'd her and her brother Charlie had recorded a couple of albums and lots of hit singles for Dynamo Records.

0: From the Dynamo years with the finger snapping bead, there ain't no stranger to love, birthday lady iron is for Ashley Builders, Irons and Charlie, with not much of Charlie there apart from in the production chair.
1: Yeah, yes, I've been hurt.
0: There's Charlie.
1: Yes, you've been hurt.
0: Hurt by Love on Sue Records, Iron is and Charlie.

0: Ines Fox with Brother Charlie there and Hurt by Love from the Sue Archives 1963, marking the birthday of Ines, born on the 9th, Wednesday just gone back in 1942.
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0: Marking the birthday of Judy Clay. Born the 12th, yesterday, Saturday.
2: Sometimes you heard me so bad.
0: 1938.

Judy Clay from the Stats Archives there, and it's not long enough, and that's from 1969, unissued until this came out about 20 years ago.

Taking the standard and turning it into your own style there, Judy Clay, our birthday lady from yesterday, Saturday, born on the 12th back in 1938, and The Way You Look Tonight from the music hall days of the mid-1960s, kind of the production and kind of evidence that as well. Where are we going to now? Well, Joe Simon, who's passing me, Mark DiCatalizio, his birthday would have been on Monday, just gone the 7th, born in 1936. My special prayer from the monument years.

Joe Simon and My Special Prayer. Joe, born as mentioned on the 7th Monday of 1936, and from Monument Records, it was on to Spring. In the album Mood, Heart and Soul. From the Gladys Knight and the Pips Songbook, Neither One of Us Wants to Be the First to Say Goodbye. Joe Simon.

0: Joe Simon, Lilting Mood there, Good Time Charlie's Got the Blues, in the album Mood, Heart and Soul on Spring. Joe's birthday would have been on Monday this year. I'm born on the 7th back in 1936. Joe Simon, Clive Barr here in Orbit on Solar Radio.
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0: Edna Wright. With the honeycomb. Edna passed away on the 12th, yesterday, Saturday. Back in 2020.

Wayne Rat, Looking for Sugar, the Honeycomb, featuring the now sadly late Edna Wright, who passed away on the 12th yesterday, Saturday, back in 2020. One more from the Honeycomb. It would be more appetite if we'd had a morning show. Sunday morning, people.

Sunday morning people. The sort of philosophical lyric. For the late Edna Wright of Honeycomb, who passed away yesterday, Saturday, back in 2020. Mellowing down. Tonya Johnson. Good morning, heartache. Little sweet rhythm chart.

And from one Tonya to another, as we can stay in the realms of new material, and to a lady called Tonya Evans. Running up that hill.

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3: Hold it. He's down in there.

Oh, just Wedding and Hey Hey Baby from the early days on Vault Records, and before then was Shout Bama Lama from even earlier days on Bethlehem Records, when Rotis was more of not a Little Richard imitator, but this is a blues shouter. Yeah, he came from the same town area, Macon, Georgia. There, Otis Redding in more R&B rock and roll mode. Otis born on the 9th, Wednesday just gone, back in 1941, and back to the more soulful style of Otis Redding in the near future. The first, Roy Brown. Born on the 10th, Thursday just gone, 1925. Whose hat is that, Roy Brown?

0: papa goes to work. Yes, my mama's got a boyfriend who comes home when papa goes to work.
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Roy Brown and Hard Luck Blues and Archetypal Blues Shouter, one of the roots of soul music there back in 1949. Roy, born on the 10th of the Thursday, has gone back in 1925. In fact, the same day, the Thursday that is, saw the passing of Clarence Gatemouth Brown, who died in 2005. Gate.

Long fade there, Clarence Gatemouth Brown from the Peacock Archives of 1954 thereabouts, and Hurry Back Good News, Gate, who passed away on the 10th of Friday, just gone back in 2005. A theme tune from the Gatemouth Brown Band, Gate Walks to Board. Gate being Gatemouth Brown, Clarence Gatemouth Brown. Board being his tenor sax player, Johnny Board, B-O-A-R.

20 minutes there, Gaitman's Brown, Clarence Gaitman's Brown on guitar and Johnny Board on tenor sax, as mentioned, marking Gates' passing on Thursday. And a man who moved with the times, those from the early 1950s, 53, 54, then about 30 years later, I saw Gaitman's Brown in Louisiana at the New Orleans Jazz Festival.

0: Marking the passing of Clarence Gatemouth Brown. And there was Louisiana Zydeco from the mid-1980s. Marking the passing of Gate, who died on the 10th, as mentioned, Thursday, just gone back in 2005. Clive R here in Orbit on Solar Radio. And speaking of Louisiana Zydeco, Louisiana and alligators go hand in foot, whatever.
1: About 15 foot long.
0: Jose, J-O-C-E.
1: Oh, as he
0: sat,
1: like the teeth in his jaw.
0: Alligator.
1: He fight and he smile. He shred and he rip.

Yeah, his name is Jose, J-O-C-E. Rayome, R-E-Y-O-M-E, live performance there. As you were surmised there, Alligator, Clive R here in orbit on Solo Radio, and from Louisiana, staying down there in the Atlantic region, because that's where Betty Harris was born. And next up on the turntable or CD player is Betty herself, as we mark, well, Betty Harris, born on the 10th Thursday, just on 1939. Betty Harris from the Censor Archives. Twelve Red Roses. Funky Southern Soul from Betty Harris. Produced by Alan Toussaint, as you might surmise.

12 Red Roses, funky R&B, New Orleans style on Sanso out of Louisiana for Betty Harris, and one more from Betty. Hopping into the deep soul groove from Betty Harris, better know her deep soul than her up tempo. What I do wrong?

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0: 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Irma passed away on the 7th, Monday just gone, 2002.

bluesy lurching there from Irma Franklin, who passed away, as mentioned, on Monday this week back in 2002. Probably better known for this original gem from the pen of Burt Burns, Piece of My Heart.

0: is for.
1: Indeed, there was Irma Franklin, Peace in My Heart. Where to now, Clive? The Foo Birds. On Your Mind. Kate Lister, lead voice.

0: Yeah, they're the Foobers, F-O-O-B-I-R-D-S, and On Your Mind, or I Want to Be on Your Mind, as Kate sings there. Kate Lister, the lead voice there, and the Foobers. Clive R here in orbit on Solo Radio with new and independent soul acts from various parts of the planet, including the UK. And another two here, Wendy and Chris? I think Wendy and Bill. Either way, they are called Chemistry Uncovered on the group title, and this is their song.
1: Mama, mama,
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a group of called Chemistry Uncovered. I'll talk a little bit over the rockish guitar. Soulful vocal though.

Lady's name is Aria, Aria Soul. The new album, Rectify Your Soul, out on the 21st of February. That's a plow track single, I Wanna Come Home to You, Psy and Zai, two young ladies doing the backing vocals right there. Bella Brown and the Jealous Lovers closing out this evening. Title track from their EP, Spun Out Indeed.

Gone Out, which was by Bella Brown and the Jealous Lovers, the title track of a 5-track EP. Stay Too Long, We're All Out of Time, He Say, She Say, Big Old World, and there was Spun Out. Clive R here in Orbit on Sunday evening on Solar Radio. Time to go time. Little Mac and the Boss Sounds, Midnight Hour, instrumental version. We've had soul birthdays and anniversaries. Little Milton, Joe Simon, Irma Franklin, I've just read Ionis Fox, Betty Harris, Roy Brown, Great Mouse Brown, Judy Clay, Ed the Ride of Honeycomb, and especially British religions. Thanks for listening, Clive Boss saying have a good week and bye for now.

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The coffee's on, the tea's brewing, croissants are in the oven. If you'd like to come in and say good morning, you'll find us on the main Solar Radio Facebook page. As did a lot of our early risers this morning, Mr. Ian Davis, Tex James, Dave Dawson, Hannah Dawson, Ray Caviano, Jilly Cannon, Jack Cotton. And what a great, great day. And I must say a huge thank you to the one and only Mr. Gary Spence for sitting in for me whilst I was away in Tenerife. And what a great holiday I had. And thank you, Gary. Really, really appreciate it. Thank you.

PJ Morton, and listened to you. And I must say, a very, very good morning to Nigel Bird. Good morning, Nigel, and to my very good friend, Mr. Kevin Perry, who's back out on the road, and he'd like a double espresso and 24 croissants with cherry jam on for his crew this morning. Well, very good morning, and once again, a very good morning to the happiest DJ on the radio, and thank you once again for sitting in, Gary. I really appreciate it while we was away. But coming right up now, this is Deanne, and Keep Coming Back.

What a great little track that is from Deanne. You keep coming back and coming right up now. Something brand new from Martha Reeves and Searching.

0: Zen Searching. What a great, great track that is. And coming right up, how about a little bit of the Sunburst Band?
1: Reach for it.
0: And Reach for My Love.

0: Sunburst Band and Reach for My Love. And I must say, a very good morning to Edda Hartner, Kim Duke, Catherine Owen, and the one and only Jack Cotton and Boss the Dog. And coming right up, this is something brand new from Bluey and Life is a Dance. And I must say a huge thank you to everybody that came down to the Solent on Sunday. What a fantastic day we had. The sun shone all day long.
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0: Yeah, time for our first feature of the day, the Duck Slow Jam feature, and getting us underway is Music Soul Child and Love, swiftly followed by the Isley Brothers. And What Would You Do, especially for my brother from another mother, the one and only the fantastic Mr. Andrew Pettick. Enjoy.

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And coming right up, this is October London. And Love Me For Me.

Melba Moore and Love Wins Every Time. And I must say a very good morning to my good friend Des Gray this morning. Good morning, Des. I hope you're keeping well. And coming right up, this is Johnson, Johnson and Johnson with a great little track entitled Circles. If you are running out the door, the time now is 6:45.

Johnson, Johnson and Johnson and Circles. What a great track that album. Coming right up, this is Wanda Ray Willis. I Got to Be Strong.

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0: Coming right up, this is Nate James.

The one and only Nate James, and Set the Tone. And coming right up, something brand new from Miles Sanko, and Get in the Zone. But before that, I must say a very good morning to my very good friend Marek Krupinar and his lady Gabby, all the way over there in Germany. Also to Linda McDonald, a very good morning one more. But here is Miles Sanko and Get in the Zone.

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0: And get in the zone. I must say a very good morning to our very own Mr. Dave Fleming, his gorgeous wife Elaine, and Frankie. Well, he's not a puppy anymore, I don't think. He's a bit grown, a bit big now. But a very good morning, Dave. And don't forget, Dave will be here tomorrow between the hours of 3 and 6 for the Peak of the Week show. What a great show that is. But in the meantime, coming right up, this is Heidi Tan. And Coffee on Your Sleeves. Something I could do with. Better put the coffee on, make a fresh pot. How about that?

The one and only Tanya Nolan and Reckless, and coming right up, this is Jennifer Holliday, and for Baby Tonight.

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6: This Tuesday on Munster's Mid-Morning Mayhem, I'll be counting down the brand new Sweet Rhythms chart just after 11:30, playing the new entries into the top 20, the fastest risers and the number one. 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
7: 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And also, you may hear some special guests joining me in the afternoon. What?

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3: And coming right up, this is Kevin East and Cold Hearts.

Kevin East and Cold Heart. Coming up, this is Change featuring Michelle Smith. Tanya Michelle Smith, I should say.

Change featuring Tanya Michelle Smith and I've Got a Feeling About You. Coming right up, something brand new, a brand new release from The Cool Notes and Happy.

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0: Yes, don't forget to keep it locked on to Solar Radio. The fabulous, the wonderful Mr. Nick Ratcliffe will be here at the top of the hour in 10 minutes' time.

Tamia and Forever and a Day. Coming right up. Danny Foster, Rogue and Songbird Sally. Never gonna let you go.

Foster Rogue and Songbird Sally. Never gonna let you go. Well, it's time for me to go to vacate the hot seat in favour of the fabulous to wonderful Mr. Nick Ratcliffe, coming to you live from the Cowshed in about 4 minutes' time. And I'd like to start to say thank you for all the kind words about welcoming me back. Thank you, and loving the show and the tunes. But I'll be back tomorrow, same time, same place. But taking us out, this is Valerie Phelps and Whisper. Have a great day, everybody. Whatever you do, stay safe. Peace and love. Love and peace. And a very, very good morning to my brother from another mother, the one and only Mr. Andrew Pettick, staff and customers at Headcase Hairdressing Salon in Newmarket.

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2: I like you a lot.

Better way to start. Good morning, here we are. It's Tuesday, in case you hadn't noticed, and it's all day today, Tuesday. But luckily, the breakfast show is only a very small sliver of it, until 10, in fact. Twix now and then, a few tunes, and me wittering Twix them. I see two Twixts in the first link. That I'm doing well here. I think I've broken my own record. Thank you, Dr. Soul, Chris Middleditch. Nice to have him back after a little breakette. He went away, then he went on the Solent boat Sunday. Apparently, that was a big old success. Welcome back, Chris. I look forward to hearing you again tomorrow morning from 6. She's excited.

0: You know, I still think she's pretty underrated. Wonderful stuff she's got, though, isn't she? Angela Bofill. And I do love you before that, George Benson, Inside Love So Personal. Track, actually, I've never played on solo before, would you believe, from his In Your Eyes album. There you go, Broken Me Duck. Wah. Now then, if you'd like to get involved today, it would be good to hear from you. You can do it via the Solar Radio Facebook page. You're looking for the little brown calf, just looking winsomely. It's a bit winsome into the camera this morning. Or if you prefer, you could email. You could do that. Oh, maybe I should put my phone on silent. You could do that as well. So professional. Via email, nickratcliffe@solarradio.com. Lee Beresford's done that. Morning, Lee. And also Mark Scrooby, who says, good morning, Nick. Hope you're both keeping well. We're not doing too badly. Thank you very much for asking. He's listening in this morning, but having trouble with his email, so let's hope I'm reaching you now. I can assure you, Mark, you have, and it's good to hear from you. nickratcliffe@solarradio.com with a bing from the phone in the background.
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played the original version of that last week from Al Jarreau, from his Jarreau album, Trouble in Paradise. But this is doing quite nicely, thank you very much for asking, in the Sweet Rhythms chart. In fact, straight in at number 5 for Terry Green and Castella. A nice pairing. That is their version of it, and we like that. And before this, 52nd Street. And tell me, how does it feel? Actually, don't tell me how it feels. I can purely sympathise this morning.

The same, oh, you're moving too fast for Amina Johnson. We like this, Never Too Late. It's a double A-side, actually, this with another track called The Two of Us as well. Quite a nice little bouncy tune, isn't it? Before this, a brand new Heathers? What's the Heather? Dream on Dreamer. I don't know what's going on here, this one. Anyway, look, if you want to get involved, all you have to do is find the brown calf. Probably best to consult them, because I appear to know absolutely nout. Or email nickradcliffe@solarradio.com. Say hello either way. It'd be nice to hear from you and know that you're there this morning. I'm not entirely sure I am.

0: off to the osteopath today. His back is playing him up. Yeah, I know that feeling. If there's a Y in the day or an O in the hour, Steve, my back aches, to be honest. But there we are. I hope it goes well for you. But this has cheered him up a bit. Although he says it's a shame it's not on the album. Actually, down to the bone, it's the Opalopo remix of Feel So Good with Natasha Watts. Still sounding good to me. Still feeling so good. David Ruffin and Eddie Kendricks before. There's two fantastic Temptations voices together, and I couldn't believe it. And a very good morning to the Tatham household. That's Janice and Johnny Boy. That's a glamorous start to the day. Apparently, John is working in the dining room from home. Yeah, working, what, between cups of tea and watching Neighbours, John. And Janice is ironing for the week ahead. Well, you know, rock and roll lifestyle. Good morning to you too. It's nice to know you're there. Thank you for emailing Nick Radcliffe at solarradio.com. And also, they Facebooked as well, as can you. Look for the brown calf, and we'll get involved there today. Let's do an all-time great at 8:30 in just a moment, which I've not played for a yonk and a half on Solar. It's a tune, it deserves an airing.
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2: Jacket,

Samuelsson from Stockholm. There's a new album coming pretty soon featuring this, which is remastered from its original release, I think, in 2015. It passed me by then, I have to admit. Glam Sam and his combo, and I'm the dude, man. I just can't get away with that, can I? I can't do that, that street speak. I'm the dude, man. And a very good morning to Andy and Sheila King. They're recovering from the solar boat trip on Sunday. They said, what an amazing afternoon of dancing and drinking and all-round great fun. Looking forward to the next one. It was their first one, but they're going to do another one.

0: boat on Sunday. And by all accounts, I've seen loads of really great reports about how fantastic the Solon boat was. It was his and his good lady's first. They're certainly going to be up for another one next year. And Andy said, I would like to say a massive thank you to all who stopped to have a chat to us both and make us feel very welcome on board. That is exactly what the Solon boats are about, Andy. And thank you so much for emailing nickratcliffe@solarradio.com.
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0: We just played David Grant and Jackie Graham, Mated, because Jackie is 70 today. Many happy returns to her.
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0: hitting in the UK soul charts at the moment. Not really surprised by it. Bluey, Life is a Dance. New double A side. The other side's called Skin Tour and Skin Mate. It is available now ahead of an album. What is coming in October at some point. So we're looking forward to that. Life is a Dance. As I said before, this David Grant, Jackie Graham were in there. Fantastic mated. Jackie's celebrating her 70th birthday today. Another couple of tunes coming. Twix
1: Your
0: Now
1: and 10 from her. Soul Station.
0: Solar. Oh, I must say good morning to Chris Orcock in Ditchling, enjoying the tune. Good morning, Chris. Nice to hear from you today. He got in touch via Facebook. You can look for the brown cow saying hello into the lens this morning, or you can email if you prefer.

0: this. William Richardson, Your Love Is, and we like that. That's from a new album called A Mr. Lee Vibe. I've no clue at all. But anyway, it's a lovely track. We like that. Your Love Is. And of course, before that, Uncle Bobby. So many sides of you. Angela Bowling, Lady Sparkles, a bit of a fan. Enjoy that. Good morning.
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3: What a wonderful breakfast experience.
0: It really isn't, to be honest. But anyway, you're here, so you might as well hang on to the wreckage until we get to 10 o'clock. Who else is in this morning? Can I say a very good morning to Moira Taylor? She's in sunny Marbella. Well, jail, Moira, good morning to you. Yvette Bailey as well. Nigel Bird listening on his Sony earbuds. Other brands are available. He's walking in West Swindon. Good to hear, Nigel.

0: 2026, is it not? Sunburst Band with Tiffany Tazell and Reach For My Love. And there it was, gone.
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0: Solar. And before that, we played Set Me Free for the lovely Jackie Graham, who is 70 today. Oh, and speaking of birthdays, Sylvia Moy, who was a producer and writer behind loads of big Motown hits, would have been 88 today had we not lost her in April of 2017. And she co-wrote this with Stevie Wonder, of course.

Day has the Cool Notes. Nice to have them back, actually making a bright summery music on this autumnal day. Stevie, sorry, I got overexcited. Stevie Wonder, Uptight, Everything's All Right. Before this, because Sylvia Moy, who co-wrote that and co-wrote and produced loads of big Motown hits, would have been 88 today, sounding lost in April of 2017. Bit of an unsung heroine she was. Oh, a very good morning to Paul Crown, who really enjoyed hearing the fantastic Jackie Graham and David Grant duet. Matey, because it's his wife Kathy's favourite song. Perfect time. She's just going to the dentist and he's cheering up. Is her appointment at 2:30? Not that she's worried. She just thinks of all the treats she could spend the money on instead. Yeah, I know. So you need a mortgage, don't you? And you remortgage to go to the dentist nowadays. Oh, and Lee Beresford and Paul both commented, as did Paul, Chris Alcock from Ditchling as well, about Yamo Be There from, of course, Michael McDonald and James Ingram. Our all-time great at 8:30 today. And he said, Lee, that he saw Michael in concert a few years back and he invited one of the guests up on stage, one of his friends, who was indeed Petula Clark, and they sang together and then released a duet after that as well.

It's an instant hit, and we knew it would be for change. New from them with Tanya Michelle Smith on vocals again. I've got a feeling about our love. Well, we had a feeling about this. It's going to be absolutely massive for them, for sure. And before this, George Howard, jazz saxophonist and a man of this parish who sadly wouldn't celebrate his 70th birthday today because he passed in March of 1998. But he left some great jazzy tunes behind him, and we'll do another one of those just before 10 this morning. So happy heavenly 70th birthday to George Howard. Oh, good morning too to Tex James and Amanda Hoggins and Lloyd Mulder and Deborah Millington, who's looking forward to All Creatures Great and Small coming back this Thursday. How Middle England are you, Deborah, eh? Gary Campbell, Rich Carter, Linda McDonald, Axel Eller and Nancy Ann Lester as well, and Michael Stavrino, Papa Michael. I only said it once. What's the matter with you?

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1: Are you ready to get your groove on? 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
4: 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At breakfast.

0: if you're thinking this sounds a bit Earth, Wind and Fire-ish, there is a reason for this. It's Philip Bailey as a guest with Keith Satterfield. Now, Flemmo pointed me at this, and it's lovely. It's called Eternal Wisdom. Thank you, Flemmo, for sharing with me. Keith Satterfield, not heard of him before, but apparently it's an album on the way with Philip Bailey, Eternal Wisdom. New from there. Rani Harris and 6 Million Steps before that. Bit of a classic. Playing that for me, darling wife, Michelle, because she's gone into full clean every corner of the cowshed mode this morning, so she's got everything out. I mean, yeah, bits of, out of the cupboards, for goodness sake. Let's stop that. And she's cleaning everything, and it smells of bleach everywhere. So good morning to the darling Michelle. She enjoyed 6 Million Steps from Rani Harris. So did Ronald Farran, who emailed Nick Radcliffe at solarradio.com to say so. Morning, Ronald.
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0: It is time. Danny Foster's in as well today, and Annette Conway. Oh, and Tim Southcott as well is also here. Cliff Megginson, morning, Cliff. Who else? Jack Perry, morning, Jack. And Jilly Cannon, Matt Lee, he's here. Kev Dowie and Dave Dawson, both in as well. Steve O'B, Paul Brazier, Dawn Simons, and Dave Lawrence, Mary Onofrio, Karen, and Del Baker, and Large Marge, their lovely motorhome. They're in today. Paul Fellows, Barry Haddingham, Lee Westwood, Stephen Feehan, and Michael Hallman, who's listening with his grandson. He said, start them young, yes. Make sure he doesn't go in that Taylor Swift direction. Hey, Michael, good morning. Isha Kasbar, comedy duo Stephen Sal Picard, and David Noyes as well. Here in time for the coffee break with a birthday celebration for Jackie Graham, who is 70 today.

0: Open Doors, the lovely Michelle just said, this was the very best concert I've ever been to. It was Anita Baker at the Albert Hall. Now, that will be a few years ago, but she said, fab. Just thought I'd play it because it's a tune. I apologise. And before this, Jackie Graham, Still in Love, from her Breaking Away album from 1986, because Jackie is 70 today and always listens to the show, you know. Happy birthday, Jackie. We'll do another coffee break tomorrow around the same time, of course.
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0: Orchestra and Love Theory. Louise Vickers says she saw Anita Baker there at the Albert Hall as well. She said it was a day after the dreadful 7/7 attacks in London in 2005. Now, that was on a Thursday, and me lovely Michelle saw her there on a Saturday, so Anita Baker must have been at the Royal Albert Hall for a few nights, and great concert it was as well, apparently. Glad you enjoyed it, Louise. Lawrence Hill is in this morning, and Keith Mello, Mella and Ombre Ogiuoco, Vince Witherspoon on Chris and Fiona Bridgman, another comedy pairing are here. Jonathan McHugh, morning Jonathan, Christine Behan and Jan Bowie and David Fozzie Forstler, Brian and Ginny Harmon, Andrew Jackson, DJ Andy Purrs is in, Ian John's morning, Louise Vickers and Philip Medcalf as well. Just about got you in a bit late today with the old benches. Right then, how's your day look? Mikey G's on a mission here at 1, it's John Osborne at 3 this afternoon, Rob James salt stepping at 6, Steve Johns follows him with the Outer Circle at 8, and Russ Cole rounds out your Tuesday with the Soul of Independence at 10. But before all that, with a look at the new Sweet Rhythms chart, amongst other delights, the Governor's up next, Tony Munson, of course, here at 10 with Mid-Morning Mayhem. Thank you for being there today. Enjoy your Tuesday. Let's do this again tomorrow morning at 8 if you're up for it. And I'll leave you with the late George Howard, who would have been 70 today, and his dream ride. Have a good day.
1: Ta-da.

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0: Well, a very good morning. Welcome to Munster's Mid-Morning Mayhem for a Tuesday. Let me first of all thank Pip Ratcliffe for another couple of splendid hours. And he's back tomorrow between 8 and 10 for Southern Breakfast, so for a Wednesday. Make sure you are around from the start. You can't afford to miss a thing. Well, let me tell you what's up today on Munster's Mid-Morning Mayhem. A little bit later on, I'll be counting down the Sweet Rhythm chart. Gary Spence unveiled it last night just after 9 o'clock. I'll be doing my take on it just after 11:30. I know that Nick played a track or two from Jackie Graham. His birthday this is a big 7-0. I'll be making Jackie Graham my artiste of the day. So the highlight year yesterday, it was 1980. Today, 1984, just 4 years later. So let's open up with a couple from that year, starting with this kind of social comment song, I guess you could call it.
1: Baby.
0: From Grandmaster Flash.

0: So, opening up with two from 1984, the highlight, yeah, first of all, Grandmaster Flash and White Lines, a very, very powerful record, that one. I think it really sounds very relevant today, much as it ever had at the time. And then Stephanie Mills, Medicine Song, having a little bit of that sort of electro backbeat as well. Anyhow, let me tell you what we're up to today. We've got the Jazz Saloon Session number one coming up at about 10:30, a couple of 1962 before 11, 11 today, the Gospel Session, 11:30, the Halfway House Song, most likely from 1984, unless you've got a birthday or anniversary or something very special happening today, and you'd like us to play a song especially for that, or your friend, whoever it happens to be who has the birthday, let me know. Just email Tony Munson at sodaradio.com and I'll see what I can do. But in the meantime, let's go from 1984 to 2024 and a great track in just a moment.
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0: What a great record this was from Fred Kingdom 2 years ago. That remix by Michael Gray.

We had two in a row. First of all, it was Fred Kingdom, spelt K-I-N-G-D-O-M, and the track we were raving about a couple of years ago, Lost in the Rhythm. Michael Cray on the remix from Fred Kingdom. His first live appearance was on one of our boats back in the day. You might remember that. Boy, was he good young, but he just has so much energy and, pizzazz there, I think you could say. And for Fred Kingdom to Chris Kingdon, different spelling, K-I-N-G-D-O-N, and the current tune, which is very nice, nice arrangement of that particular record, Call My Favourite Place, along with Clyde Burrows. Okay, let's do a little bit of Jackie Graham right now, and Jackie Graham celebrates her birthday today. Here she is, along with Opalopo, and the track entitled Fire.

0: I thought we'd play something comparatively recent for Jackie Graham today. And that was Fire, going back to 2023, just about 3 years ago. Opolopo on the mix there. Let's move on into the Jazz Saloon for session number one.
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So summer is still with us for a few more days. We haven't reached the equinox yet. Right, a bit of Japanese jazz from 1984, the highlight year. Noriki.

Jazz Saloon today. Two quite different records, but both very, very good in their own right. First of all, from 1984, from an LP called Dream Cruise on Japanese import, Noriki, and the track entitled Nightlights. Always loved that particular record. Not many copies actually ever surfaced, but at very expensive prices, a few got sold on Japanese import back in the day. And then George Howard, who would have celebrated a birthday today. He would have been 70, I do believe. And a wonderful tune from 1992 called Do I Ever Cross Your Mind? The track entitled Cross Your Mind, if you follow my drift. Right, Nate James has a birthday today. And in fact, he's in the Sweet Rhythm chart with this record. He's come in at a lowly position, number 27. This is called For My People, Many Have Returns. Nate.

0: For My People, that's the new one from Nate James. And number 27, a new entry onto our Three Rhythm Chart. Let's go back to the 1960s for two in a row. Now, a guy who would have had a birthday today, jazz man supremo, was Cannonball Adderley. He made loads and loads of albums, and he had a hit single in 1967. We're going to hear that in a moment.
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0: I had it all queued up, I have it all queued up, so here it is. This is a live performance, and it was so popular at the concert. They recorded it, obviously, at the time. It got released as a single. It did very well on the US charts at the time. Various different cover versions. This is the original.
4: You know, sometimes we're not prepared for adversity. When it happens, sometimes we're caught short. We don't know exactly how to handle it when it comes up. Sometimes we don't know just what to do when adversity takes over. And I have advice for all of us. I got it from our pianist, Joe Zawinul, who wrote this tune. And it sounds like what you're supposed to say when you have that kind of problem. It's called Mercy, mercy, mercy.

Okay, good to hear those two again. First of all, Cannonball Adderley, who would have been 102 today, would you believe, but the record that probably he's best remembered for, and the track entitled Mercy, Mercy, Mercy. Now, Marlena Shaw did a vocal version of that later that same year, and that did pretty well on the US charts, but the Cannonball Adderley original, taken from a live album, is the one, I think. And then, yeah, the record that started all off for Jimi Hendrix, also 1967, and Hey Joe, great to hear that again, I think. Right, Jackie Graham celebrating her birthday, my artiste of the day. Here's the song she did in 1985.

0: Jackie Graham celebrating her 70th birthday today. That's Breaking Away, going back to about 1985. And she was actually a guest of one of the collaborators in one of our first all-dayers. I think that was the one we did in the city some time ago. And what a great day that was. I think Beverly Knight was highlighting as well, as I recall. But anyway, that was quite a while ago. Let's move on right now and into the gospel session. We'll do that in just a moment.
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0: And one I never tire of playing. From 1984, the highlight year, The Temptations.

0: So two in a row, two gospel tracks in a row. First of all, from 1984, The Temptations, their version of I Keep a Light in My Window, which is one of the killer tracks of the album at the time, entitled Truly For You. The song had been done before. I think Casson and Majors did it first, but that wasn't really recognised too much at the time. But what a great song, I think. And then something recent, I do rather like that one, from Jay Sean and Champion. Or Jay Sean Champion, I'm sorry. A track entitled New Day. Let's get a bit housey. One of Mike G's favourites at the moment, in just a few moments.
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And so I can't let you go, Lisa Holloway. Joyous stuff indeed. Right, some messages, a couple left over from yesterday. Vince Witherspoon says, yesterday was a remarkable show from Mel Torme. This is my show yesterday, by the way, Monday. Mel Torme, Roberta Flack, Blood, Sweat and Tears, The Heath Brothers, Change, and many others. I love the glam soundtrack as well. Oh, yes. And Paul Cran says, early in the month, you played your favourite George Howard track, Asphalt Gardens, the same day as Steve Porcaro's birthday. In fact, and I suggested George's cover of Human Nature that Steve wrote, which is on the Stepping Out album. And I've only just seen this email, actually. I don't know if I can squeeze that in. I tell you what, Paul, next week, next Friday, Special Request Friday, let me try and find the particular track you asked for then, if that's all right. Drop me an email and make that your first choice. Hi to Errol Ramsey. He says, jumps on the Tony Monson thread. Loving that track by Opa Lopa and Jackie Graham. It's a banger, he says. Isha Kishore, who says,

Good morning, Sonny. Loving the tune. Chaz Sandu in as well. Linda McDonald. Errol Polinaire. Axel LR. He's trying to speak to me in French. And I'm very embarrassed because I knew quite a bit of French at one point. Age. Brain cells are shooting away from me. But I did write Kale Deception. Deception. Kingston Kazviti says, I work with your show on the background. My goodness me. I'm very impressed with that. Let's get to the sweet rhythm shot. This is still doing nicely. Melbourne Moore.

Right, so that just missed out on the Sweet Rhythm Shot, the LP called Mr. Lee by Volume 1. That's William Richardson, and that is an especially good track, I think, called Your Love Is. Right, time for not one but two halfway house songs. And first of all, let's go back to 1984, one of my favourite albums of the year, one of my favourite tracks from that particular album first, and then another track along with Jackie Graham, celebrating her birthday today, my featured artist today, and one she duetted with, actually had a fantastic duet with. So we'll do those two in, well, right now. First of all, this track, much played on Horizon, the less than legal station that preceded Solar Radio back then. The DJs on that particular station love this particular tune. From Kent Jordan.

0: So two halfway house songs are both chosen by me, and I make no apology. First of all, from 1984, the highlight year. What an album that was, no question about it. The name of the album, Kent Jordan, and that was a song called California. Got a lot of airplay back in the day. And then Jackie Graham in 1985, along with Derek Bramble, and Let's Get Blue. Now, Derek Bramble was the guy who did all those fabulous arrangements to her songs, and he actually duetted on that particular track. And a nice voice he's got too. And I was I felt very privileged one day, because I was doing shows on Kiss FM back in the day in 1990 or thereabouts. And I don't know, I think I probably played a Jackie Graham track. And guess who actually phoned me up? No, not Derek Bramble, by his mother, and enjoying the show. And I was very impressed with that. But anyhow, let's move on, because it's time to go into the sweep of the shot, the brand new chart. First of the tracks, sir, in question, coming up in just a few moments.
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0: Let me count down from number 30 to number 21 on this brand new chart. 30, down from 28, Georgie P, A Real Man, the Stevenson and Bloomfield remix. Not doing so well as I would have thought. And 29, down from 21, I'm really surprised this isn't in the top 20, Sherelle. And this, maybe it'll make it next week. But 28 is a re-entry for Helen Bruner and Terry Jones, Never Gonna Fall. 27, brand new, I played it earlier, Nate James, Many Happy Returns, Nate, and For My People. 26, brand new entry, finally, this one made the sweep in the top, the number one record for 4 weeks in a row on the Soul Energy House chart, Anna Marie Johnson and Mark Francis and Shivers. 25, No Movement, Victor Haynes and Feel, the remix. I think that should definitely be in the top 20. Don't know why it's not. And so 24, Down from 17, Chris Kingdom and My Favorite Place, I played it earlier. 23, Down from 18, Honore, We're Still Making Love. 22, Down from 14, Shaka Khan, A Curious Subject, and 21, down from 16, Dave Maskell and Harry Cambridge, and We Got Love from the LP called Summer of 26 and Remix EP. We're into the top 20. Number 20, so pleased to see this and there, up from 27, and this is Miles Sanko, and I See My Life. Oh.

0: I tell you what, he never fails to come up absolute trumps with his songs there. That's the latest, I See My Light. Miles Sanko, 20 up from 27. And 90.
1: Shine on through.
0: A brand new entry, fourth biggest entry in the top 30. This is Bluey.

0: Well, that's Bluey and Life is a Dance. Definitely good to see him back on the scene. Number 19, fourth biggest entry of the week. 18, down from St. Ingram Street, Don't Disturb This Groove. 17, down from 9, Paul Simpson presenting Leon Neal, When Somebody Loves You. And at 16, down from 6, Heidi Tan and Coffee on Your Sleeve. Great record, that one. 15 is a breakup. We'll find out what that is in just a few moments.
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0: And this is Erica Falls, 15 up from 22.

Erica Falls and Take Residence. And Dave Fleming says, I love this particular tune. Let me get Dave tomorrow, peak of the week. That takes place between 3 and 6 in the afternoon. And Neil Jackson says, well, he actually emailed me yesterday, but I didn't get the message until now. He loved that song I played, If You're Looking for a Way Out by Odyssey. Yes, I did say at the time I thought it's one of their best records. Thank you for that. Right, okay, that particular record moving up from 22 to number 15. And let's continue with the chart countdown. It's a very exciting chart this week, I think. At 14, down a place, Sean Rivera. Sorry to see that one drop. This Is What You Are. And tracks from the Sean Rivera album as well. And the biggest breakout record of the week from 30 up to number 13 is this one for Romina Johnson, double A side. This is The Two of Us.

0: Romina Johnson, double A side there. That's how I called The Two of Us. The other side called Never Too Late. Nick Rackley played that earlier. But anyhow, that turns out to be the biggest breakout of the week. From number 13 last week up to number 13. Well, 12 down from 4, Melbourne Moore. Sorry to see this one drop. Love wins every time. And at 11, down from 5, selling really well in your better record shops because it is actually on physical release. The Womack Sisters and the album of the same name. We are into the top 10. Now, number 10 is a breakup. We'll find out what that is in just a moment.
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0: And this is Johnson, Johnson and Johnson. We can't miss out the Johnson, can we? Number 10 up from 15, the LP called Back to the Buffet. And this is turning out to be the killer track.

nice. Very retro sounding. Johnson, Johnson and Johnson and Circles. And that comes from the LP called Back to the Booth. A little bit of a Marvin Gaye feel to that, but that's no bad thing. Number 10, up from 15. Well, number 9, up from 12. This one's doing very well as well, from Pressure Point. A reissue, but a remix. Substantially different, actually, from the original version. Pressure Point and Mellow Moods.

Number 9 pressure points, up from 12 last week, and Mellow Moods, the Boogie Back remix. And now for the third biggest entry of the week, and this is Change.

That's Change, the brand new record, and very catchy too. I Got a Feeling About Our Love. That's the third biggest new entry on the Sweet Rhythm chart at number six. At number eight, rather. Seven down from three, the Sunburst Band. What a massive amount of weeks that's been on the charts in various different guises. Reach for My Love. And at number six, second biggest new entry. Now, the single's been doing well, but now the full album is around. From Reggie Myricks, this particular track featuring Taiwan, entitled Let's Get Away, from the album entitled It Is What It Is.

0: Very nice. Reggie Morris along with Taiwan there, and that particular track is doing very, very well. But in fact, the whole album is doing very, very well. It's crashing the charts at number 6. The song I played was called Let's Get Away. The album by Reggie Morris is called It Is What It Is. That's the second biggest entry of the week. As for the biggest, well, I tell you what, we'll hear that in just a few moments.
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0: With a pause for emphasis. Right, number 5, biggest new entry of the week. Terry Green.

I tell you what, I had no time for a soulful slow hysteria today, but who cares? What a great chart and what a great track. The new one for Terry Green, along with Castella, Trouble in Paradise, Rob Hart on the mix, an Al Jarreau song. So good. Well, Fall Down From Two, it didn't make number one. Great album though. October London, the LP called Love Me For Me, and at 3, up from 11. I knew this would do very well. I thought it might get to number one. Well, not quite yet. The Cool Notes.

Good, that record. Number three, up from eight. The Cool Notes, Happy, the summer remix there. And number two, up from eight. Now, the album instrumental, the EP instrumentals in Colours, has already been on the sweep with us. So it's joined by this record from Glam Sam, the record that started it all off for them, but remastered. So the Glam Sam Entourage is number two this week, up from eight. And this is I'm the Dude Man.

We would champion that record back in 2012. We did a little bit of business, but not really enough. Now, second time around, there's just so much interest in that particular track. I'm so pleased with Glam Sam and the Combo, because I thought this should have done a lot better first time around. I'm the Dude Man. It's been remastered and added to that EP, number 2, up from 8 this week. Number 1, same as last week, Lena Hathaway. It's a double A side now. We've been playing 47th Street. This is the track entitled Can't Let Go.

0: Oh, yeah, the big number one on the Sweet Rhythm chart, Double A side, Leila Hathaway, for the second week and Can't Let Go. Right, we're running a little bit late. Let's visit the Jazz Saloon for session number two and another tune by the man who would have had a birthday today, George Howard.
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0: Well, it's still summer for a few more days. Now, here's George Howard, title track from his LP in 1984, The Highlight Year. I know that Nick played this earlier, but I'm going to play it again now. Stepping Out.
5: Stepping Out.

George Hard stepping out, 1984, started with a celebration of his 70th birthday today. Right, let's get back to the sweep in the song, moving down from 2 to 4, but still a great album and a great track from October, London.

0: Okay, there we go. And that is Pencil Me In from October, London, number 4, down from 2 on the Sweet Rhythms chart. Right, let's hear from Mike, and then we're going to come back and play you one more tune from Jackie Graham, Birthday Girls Today.
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Yeah, another great song from Jackie Graham, Round and Around. As I say, Derek Bramble on the production there. Some of the arrangements are so good. Right, something brand new. Well, it's not actually brand new. It's like a re-recording of a tune by Shirley Jones.

I'm afraid we're going to have to leave it there. Shirley Jones, we know about me. I'll try and play the full version tomorrow if possible. We've got to go. Now, just a reminder, by the way, Mike G up next, Destination 3 p.m. And then John Osborne, 3 through until 6. No Rob James today. Instead, Crane. Crane back in the studio. He was here yesterday afternoon. Sounded great as well. But Russ Cole, the Soul of Independence, or Steve Jones, rather, the Soul Energy House Chart Countdown at 9:30 and Russ Cole at 10. Till tomorrow, Tony Munson saying cheers. Leave me with a little touch of Soul Persona.

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Let's go, let's go, let's go. Good afternoon from Mike G on Solar Tuesday afternoon. Flashback there from Event, Toast to Love. Cheers, Tony. Cheers. Toast to Love. And yeah, we had Ingram Street up top there. Don't disturb this groove, don't you dare, till 3 this afternoon. We're banging, baby.

0: Boy Move. You're not wrong. You can't stop us moving. Anna Groven. Wes and Hannah come over on solo. How are you doing? All right. Jump up at the Solo Radio group page on Facebook. Look out for the Mikey banner there. Shining bright. On air. Yes, we are. That's what you look out for. And let's give you a shout this afternoon. All right, let's have our first classic segue. Well famous, don't you know? Let's get one on, Mikey.
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number one today. Beat the Street, Beat the Street, Beat It. Sharon Weather, BB&Q Band before this, on the beats. Gary Campbell's on the beat, as always, in Eastbourne. Stephen Feehan, very good afternoon to you. Hi to Mike and Dan, we've tuned in. Nice one. Thank you, Stephen. Also to Linda McDonald, afternoon. Mr. G, Danny Dare. Everyone from glorious Cambridge.

as your uni. So we're back now. Solely classic and 21st century soul station. R&B Zone will be coming your way at about 1:30. Right now, Opus. Mi Amigo, Ray Hayden.

Topaz featuring Roy Hayden. Only One Left. So on the Solar Tuesday Drive today will be John Osborne. He's here between 3 and 6. Check him out there. And Graham Crane, yep. The tall broadcaster himself who was in for Phil yesterday. Well, he's deputising once again. Yeah, overtime with Rob James. Yeah, that's 6 until 8. Graham Crane. Be craning over you. Craving over the whole city and the whole of the country. You're right, Geezer. It's a good show we did yesterday. I really enjoyed that. Yeah, with me and Denny bopping about in the garden, we were. Baby, you know that I. Yep.

0: For Holiday, Paul Simpson making that go bang. But before tonight, on the Gene Khan Philly tip there. Lovely. Baseline. Oh, all the choice spots out there.
1: Hello. Hello, Marky J. You can be so nice. Hey, Gene Khan. Platform one, please. Oh, it's delayed again. All right, we're going to get into our R&B zone in un momento from now. Stay close.
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Solar, 112, Only You and Brandy. Great to hear those two tunes back to back, because we love it like that today, most definitely. Hope your Tuesday's going super fine. Let's make it better for you. Let's glide.

Making good music over the past few years. MF Robots and Glide right there. Hi to Dave Dawson today. All right, Dave. Also to Paul and Caroline Fellows. Jamboree, hello to you. Leah Mullins. Mel Mucker, Graham Crane. Nice one, Graham. See you later on at 6. Sue Powers. Leah Mullins. Thank you so much for reaching for your radio this Tuesday. It is the Sound of Solar, your classic and 21st century soul station all day, every day, every season, every year, whenever you want us. We're there for you. Bobby John.

0: Kings of Tomorrow featuring April on Solo. So you're never too far away from a classic segue. Let's get one on before 2 o'clock this afternoon.
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0: 2 p.m. across the UK, and a very soulful classic segue there with Mikey Baby. So good. Carrie Lucas, Hello Stranger, and Genobia Jetta in 86. All of my love for media. Still another hour together, shall we?
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Good afternoon from Mike G and the return of Nate James here in 2026. Making music again. Nice one, Nate. You set the tone, mate. For my people on Solar. How you doing? All right. So it's, well, it could be sunny where you are as I speak, because it says sunny symbols everywhere I can see here, and about 23 degrees Celsius in London town. That's not bad, is it? Not bad at all. Still got the shorts on. Oh, yes, I have. And the Adidas slides as well. Could not say I'm not.

still sounded so good. Benki Womack, Always Forever, Endlessly in Love. Lyrics. Hi to Phil Metcalf, also to Carl Woodford, Kev Dow. Dowie, how you doing? All right, mate. Steve OB, Stephen Feehan, Chaz, and also to Trisha O'Brien as well. And Wayne Freeman checking in. Nice one, Wayne boy there.

0: Josh Milan there and Starlight on Solo. Our destination 3 p.m. as per, and then it's John Osborne on the Solo Tuesday drive, 3 until 6. In for Rob James. It is Soul stepping into the studio once again after yesterday. That'd be Graham Crane, 6 until 8. And then it's Steve Johns at 8 o'clock tonight. Bumpy, bumpy, bumpy, bumpy chart as well. Soul Energy, the full comprehensive chart, sometime after 9. When Stevie decides. When he decides to do it. Let's have another world-famous classic segue this Tuesday afternoon. Turn us up.
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Classic segue with Mikey Baby. Tuesday afternoon on the Mighty Solo Radio. Locksmith. And the Blackjack. Oh, I was bopping away like mad to that one. Donald Byrd. Popping away to that as well, and got caught by Denny Den when she brought me in a lovely cup of tea. Thank you, darling. Thank you. She don't mind me bopping about. She knows I'm not a ticker when it comes to Bella Moments coming soon.

couple of slow jammy jams, half two. Someone stick the kettle on, but I'll beat you to it. Thanks to my Denny Den, I've got a lovely, lovely bro.

Cassetto, Ghetto Kind of Love, and check out the brand new Sweet Rhythms chart. Of course, aired last night by Uncle Gary and Tony Take today. Yeah. It's all there for you at soloradio.com for you to browse at your leisure the brand new charts of all the big hitters just like this one.

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0: So there it is, Mellow Moments Tuesday from Solar Radio with Mike G on a mission, baby. Baby. Sweet back there, flashback. Great to hear that today. With the voice of Mel LaRue out of Groove Theory fame. We'll rise. Rise above. So damn good. And Layla Hathaway before this. Can't let go. Very nice indeed. Let's do it again tomorrow, shall we?
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With Mr. G, Destination 3PM, and then on the Solo Tuesday drive will be John Osborne today. He's got loads of great music throughout the duration of what's left of the afternoon. Coming your way, 3 till 6.

with Sam Patterson. 6 a.m. in the morning. I'm asleep. But you can catch Soul of Sunrise, that's for sure. Dr. Soul will be there. He gets up about 4 a.m. He does. In his PJs. How you doing? How you doing, Dr. Soul? I hope girlfriend's good. Lots of love for Mikey and Denny. The wonderful Dr. Soul. He'll prescribe it for you. Yes, he will. 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

0: Mesa, I Don't Mind. No, I don't. One for Dancing Desmond in Collierswood, London. Yeah, he's off to have a pint after the show, which is not unusual. Enjoy, won't you, buddy? He's my good buddy for absolutely years and years and years. And he's still Dancing Desmond. All right, we are going to have a final classic segue. Let's get it on, Miguel.
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0: Thank you so much for being there. And let's do it again tomorrow. The midweek mission being a Wednesday, 1 till 3 p.m. in the afternoon. Spread the word, tell your buddies, and we'll catch you tomorrow, all right? Final classic segue. Mercy Mercy kicks it off. See you tomorrow. Bye for now.

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such a good tune. New for Ralph Gump featuring Ed Ramsey, Electric Relaxation. That's Ralph's main vocal mix. Very good. So I'm John Osborne. Hope you're well and happy on this Tuesday afternoon. I like to play loads of music, keep the chatter to the minimum, mention a few gigs that I'm doing. Got some features that I'll explain about in just a while as well. And we play some uplifting tunes and some laid-back gorgeous tunes like this as well. Tanya Nolan, Reckless.

0: version of the much-loved Mario Biondi classic, This Is What You Are, but you knew that anyway. Sean Rivera, Son of Philadelphia, he was down with us at the Metropolitan on Friday, performed that song, and the crowd were just, the girls were, oh God, not only is he gorgeous, he can sing as well. Go get that, it's out now for you to go and buy and support independent artists. Sean, he's over here, I think he rumoured to me that he's probably outstayed his visa, but let's hope the authorities don't grab him. Go back to Philadelphia and then come back to the UK very soon, Sean. I'm John Osborne, Tuesdays here on Solo. Love Jared Lawson. Let's play his latest single next.
1: 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Solar.

such an amazing artist live. Saw him recently in Islington at the Union Chapel, great venue. Jared Lawson, Smoke Me Out. That's part of a double A-side with Midas Touch, a previously unreleased song. Smoke Me Out, available on his recent album, Just Let It. Talking about the trials and tribulations of growing up in Portland, Oregon. Now living in New Orleans. Jared Lawson, Smoke Me Out, here on Solar. I'm John Osborne, feature coming your way at 4 o'clock. Guess what we call it? We call it The Forgotten Four. We'll know more about that in just a while. Time to pump it up some, and let me remind you about the Great Yarmouth Soul Weekender coming ever closer. Only a week or two away, not even that now. 24th to the 28th of September. Come along. If you want to get a last minute ticket, go to greatyarmouthsoulweekender.co.uk. Alison Limerick live on stage, Phil Ferron, Baby D, Harold Melvins, Blue Notes. Can you imagine singing in the main room with 1,000 or so people to The Love I Lost? More than that, a lot more than that, actually. Great Yarmouth, soulweekender.co.uk if you want to be there for part of that. Harley and Muscle featuring Dawn Tallman is the remix of He Did It.

featuring Dawn Tolman, He Did It. So we got The Forgotten Four coming up at 4 o'clock. What is that? Well, it's four songs that you've heard before, but maybe not heard for a while. And they're four very cool laid-back tunes today. Disco, no, there isn't. There's a 70s anthem in there. It's a good tune as well. It's Steve Taylor featuring Mary Ann Marie Johnson. Make that Anna Marie Johnson. This is the Richard Earnshaw extended mix.

You make me feel I want to say yes to you over and over again. God knows what they're talking about. Maybe it's cakes. Steve Taylor and Anna Marie Johnson, Say Yes here on Solar. I'd just love to play the tunes for you. This is gorgeous. Terry Green and Castella together, Trouble in Paradise.

0: Rob Art of Cool Million fame on the mix there.
1: And you're burning
0: Terry Green, lovely voice. And Castella, Trouble in Paradise, the classic by Al Jarreau, of course. So, talking of classic things that we love to do, we're talking Portugal Soul Week. Going to be great next year. 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And there's another one to tell you about. By the way, May 27th to the 1st of June next year, and next year in September as well. PortugalSoulWeekender.com for all you need to know about that amazing event. I'm John Osborne. We've got some bluey business next.
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0: Harold Melvin's Blue Notes, Alison Limerick, Phil Ferron, and Baby D. See them all at the Great Yarmouth Soul Weekender, 24th to the 28th of September 2026. 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

true jazz, funk and soul icon, inspired so many over the years, back in the day from Light of the World, Incognito, Citrus Sun, the amazing Bluey, navigating bravely through Parkinson's at the moment, but still finding time to make unstoppable music. A new double A-side, Skint, and that one, Life is a Dance. It sets the tone for his highly anticipated brand new album, which is arriving in October. One to look out for sure. We love Bluey. I love him so, so much. I'm John Osborne. Forgotten Four coming up 4 o'clock. Lots of big tunes to get in between now and then. Let me tell you about Sharm Soul. You've heard about it here on Solar. Sharm Soul takes place 15th to the 22nd of March next year. An amazing lineup of DJs, Ash Selector, John Osborne. That'll be me. Calvin Francis, Craig Williams, George KP Andrews, DJ Perds, and many, many more. This includes flights, transfers, 23 kilos of baggage, event wristband, basically everything you need for an amazing holiday at Sharm El Sheikh in Egypt. All your food included, your drinks as well. And if you fancy some of that, just go to sharmsoul.com. Sharmsoul.com, it's all there for you. I love Stacey Kidd. Here's his soulful house mix of a big tune at the moment. It's called I Love You. Who do you love? I've got someone in mind.

0: Foster Oak featuring Blaze China, Should've Known Better. Thank you to all of you to come up over the week, or 4 days of mad gigs, really. Thursday night, last Thursday, it was Ronnie Scott, Curtis Stigers, and Bula Amazing. Friday, where were we? We're at Funky Soul at the Metropolis in Bushey near Watford. Saturday, I did an 80s thing down in Sittingbourne, that was good. And Boysdale of Canary Wharf on Sunday. Tried to get over it yesterday, but lots to do with the Great Yama Soul Weekender coming up. And here I am today with you guys on solo. But I love being busy, but no option really. Forgotten Four, coming soon. Oh, I can't wait to play the songs for you because they are that good. This is pretty good as well. Ahead of something new from Jennifer Holliday, this is the new song from Patrice Isley, Take Me In Your Arms.
1: Say

0: Patrice Isley, Take Me In Your Arms. So Friday the 20th of November, coming ever closer. Can't believe how close it's coming now. Soul Therapy is going to be an amazing gig to go to in Welwyn Garden City. Done this a couple of times before, and it's always ram jam with lovely people. John Jules will be DJing, me, John Osborne, Carl Welch, Michael Angle, Eddie Green's going to be there as well. And it's at The View, Herne Lane, Welwyn Garden City. If you fancy coming to Soul Therapy number 3 on the 20th of November, call this number, 07855-41998. That's 07855-419988. And if you missed that, go to my Facebook page and the details will all be there. That tune that I promised you featuring Jennifer Holiday is next.
1: 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So

Even I can shake a leg to this. I've got one dance and one dance only. Side to side, and this is the perfect beat for me. Nothing too energetic. Unless I've had a drink or two, then I think I can dance, and that's the problem. I can't, but I think I can. I'm John Osborne. This is Solar Classic and 21st Century Soul. Pleasure to play the tunes for you. Paul Simpson and Jennifer Holliday on the vocal there. That sat on the shelf for a while. Now out again. It's called Baby for Baby Tonight. It's a good tune. Cut them all, and then we'll do the Forgotten Four, which I can't wait to play for you. This is another track that you've heard me play before from the brand new Layla Hathaway album. Drops on the 1st of October, called Made in Chicago, which is where she was made, by Donnie, of course, and her mum. Layla Hathaway, here's a gorgeous track from her new project. This is Can't Let Go.

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1: Kiefer. That's a Busy Four Year featuring Planet Giza and Shabia. It's a good tune. Let me play it again for you here on Soda. But right now, four songs non-stop that we call
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1: I've got some treats for you coming. George McRae, you know you love it. It could be a guilty pleasure. I'm actually playing this quite a lot these days. I love this. Songs from The Stylistics, Anita Baker, and a gorgeous song from Chic to end the Forgotten Four. All non-stop on Solar.

0: This definitely lives in the box, marked gorgeous. Song 4 on the Forgotten 4 from the album Risque, of course produced and written by the late great Bernard Edwards and Nile Rodgers, 1979. Cheek, A Warm Summer's Night. Ahead of that, Anita Baker from her Blue Note album My Everything, played you You're My Everything. That was from 2004. Two great 70s classics ahead of that. The Stylistics, the band out of Philadelphia, from their debut album of 1971, you heard Betcha by Golly Wow. And we kicked off with George McRae, who celebrates his 82nd birthday on the 19th of October, and he's still working strong. Played you his big song from May 1974, Rock Your Baby. That's what the Forgotten Four's all about, songs that you think, oh, I haven't heard that for such a long time. Next, it's the brand new song from Change. That little bit on the end of that song is gorgeous.
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Featuring Tanya Michelle Smith. Great voice. That's Change. I've got a feeling about our love. Solo classic and 21st century soul. I'm John Osborne. Love doing Tuesdays. Just the chance to play a lot of great tunes for you. I'll tell you about some amazing events going on as well. Brighter Days is going to be good. Cavos Corfu, 11th to the 18th of June next year, the second Brighter Days event. Mike Vitti will be DJing there. Me, John Osborne, Simon Van Oz, Louis Martin, Bobby D in the place. Carl Welch, Robbie Peters, Rob Luce. Quite a few solo DJs. Going to be good. I'll be there as well. Fancy some of that? Of course you do. brighter-days-soulful-events.co.uk. I've told them to change the website, but hey, that's what it is. So it's brighter-days, D-A-Z-E, -soulfulevents.co.uk. If you get stuck, just put Brighter Days Soul Events somewhere and it'll pop up. Tip for you, if you're doing a gig, make the connection to the tickets a lot easier to get to. DJ Spen, this is a touching personal record for him called Miss My Love. He lost his partner recently. This features Brian Alexander, Morgan, and Byron Stingley.

0: Kenny Carpenter reimagining Michael Jackson, The Lady in My Life, love that. So Boutique Christmas Party is going to be good, Saturday 22nd of November. This is going to be at the Holiday Inn. And I'll tell you well later because I've not scribbled that down. It's a Holiday Inn though. Saturday 22nd of November, Steve Kite, DJ and me, John Osborne, John Jules, Sean and Selwyn, L Tell. Want to get tickets and the details of exactly what's going on there? It's boutiquesoul.com. If you go to Boutique Soul, you'll want to go there so you can relive and maybe warm up for the next one. Happening due next year. It's going to be good. I'm John Osborne. Omar gets the remix treatment next.
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2nd of October, Brighter Days, the deluxe edition, which is still in demand at the moment. And then a double CD with a whole load of great remixes, dub instrumentals, and some bonus tracks on there as well that have never been released before. And that's one of them. Kenny Dope doing a fine job of Omar's Lovey Dovey. Go get Omar's Brighter Days deluxe version and the remixes and all that kind of thing. I'm John Osborne. This is Solo, another feature coming your way at 5. We call it the 2 from 1 at 5. Guess why? We play two songs from one person. Clever the way I work this out, isn't it? It's supposed to be hours working things out like that. Let me tell you about Great Yarmouth Soul Weekender. Only 10 days away. If you're coming on the Thursday, it's only 9 days away. That's the 24th to the 28th of September. Ronnie Harrell DJing, CJ Carlos. And he's not there this time. It's going to be Mike Vitti this time. John Jules, Perry Lewis, James Anthony, Simon Phillips, Paul Clark, Michael Angle, Tony Matthews. The list is amazing. I'll be there as well. Simon Venels, Cole Welch. Want to be there? 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I'll call 0330 818-0671. Alison Limerick live on stage, Phil Fearon, Baby D, and Harold Melvin's Blue Notes. 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The risk assessment for you now, featuring Julian Rivera. It's called If You.

originally from 1981, The Joneses, Summer Groove, DJ Friction, on his late summer 2026 remix. Very good. And talking of The Joneses, here's the latest from Shirley Jones, remixed and sounding lovely. This is She Knew About Me on Solar.

0: two for one of five, two songs, one artist. And in just a while, we're going to go down to Bristol for one of, well, probably the best bands to come out of there for a long time. They're next.
1: 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Soul.

Money Shot and Rackabeat, the duo from Bristol. They are the Allergies. That features Hybrid MP and Kai. It's called Lost My Soul. Tune here on Solar. Couple more tunes, and then we'll do the two from one at five, which is gorgeous this afternoon. This is good as well. Had the pleasure of working with these guys at Ronnie Scott's a couple of times actually. They are Cut Capers, an amazing band. This features Naomi Johnson and Lady B on vocals. Pulling Me Under.

completely different style for what they usually be made famous for. Cut Capers, very good though. Pulling Me Under on Solar. Looking forward to going on the Thames with the Solar Radio Boat Party. I had cancelled the last couple I was due to do, but this one I'm definitely going to turn up for. The 11th of October, if you're going down the Thames, I'll see you there. Go to solarradio.com if you want to get on board a Solar Radio boat, although you've got to be quick because they sell out very fast. Cool notes. This is the steamy hot radio mix of Happy on Solar.

0: Midnight Steamy remix of Happy. Cool Notes, good to have them back again. It's a good tune as well. Should we do this?
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0: Two songs from the brand new Reggie Myricks album featuring Tijon. The album's great title for the album as well, called It Is What It Is. How many times do you say that in a day? Here's one of two from that album, The Sweetest, and Nigel Lewis on the mix. Good to have Nigel back again.

0: Two good songs from a very excellent album called It Is What It Is for New Jersey's Reggie Myrix, featuring Ty Jean, sounding gorgeous on those two tracks. It really is an album that you should add to your collection. Played you The Sweetest, the Nigel Lewis remix, and that one there, Half on a Lifetime. It's nice. I'm John Osborne. One more feature before we go. I'll tell you more about that in just a while, because coming next, we go to New Zealand for one of that place's finest voices.
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The whole album is irresistible. His voice is so addictive, isn't it? Lewis Baker, son of New Zealand, been big over on the New Zealand soul and jazz scene for many, many years now. Good, he's breaking it over here. His LP, Trouble, drops on the 9th of October from its Mighty Tree. Do you mind if we play one more chilled tune and then we'll pump it up some more, right? Like this. The Heart Tones, Don't Forget Me, Love.

0: I'm a sucker for a solid tune like that.
1: Just imagine us.
0: Don't forget me, love.
1: Till the end of time.
0: The Heart Tones. That's who that is. It's nice. Portugal Soul Weekender, 27th of May to the 1st of June. 2027, SOS Band live on stage. It's going to be great hearing all those classics. Melbourne Moore's going to be there as well. DJs like CJ Carlos, John George, Stretch Taylor, me, John Osborne, Paul Clark's going to be there as my playlist falls on the floor here. Danny T, who else? Eric G's going to be there, Trickster. You know the deal. 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And while you're there, I'm sure it's up there on the website, you can check out September 27 for a kind of a mini Portugal Soul Weekender. 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PortugalSoulWeekender.com for all you need to know. John Julius Knight for you now. The Way You Make Me Feel.

So you heard me maybe mention Boutique Christmas Party, Saturday, 22nd of November. Who's going to be there? Great DJs. Ash Lecter from Solar Meat

one. Steve Kites, John Jules, Sean and Selwyn, El Tell, and that's Saturday, 22nd of November. Not that far away, really. 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So Martha Reeves with the Vandellas on Motown had so many big, huge hits, and she's still going strong. In fact, she's releasing this new tune, Martha Reeves, Searching.

0: sister of Detroit. Where else, really? 85 years old and still making music. That's wonderful. Martha Reeves. What's your favourite song by Martha Reeves and the Vandellas? That's a new one. It's called Searching. On the way, one of the UK's finest voices plays next here on Solar.
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tinge of Barry White in there. Lucas Seto. Chris Baxter doing another fine job on the remix. Ghetto Kind of Love for Lucas. Love that. A few more, and then we'll do the Weekenders. Too Big Floor for Love. You Moved Your Bits to Somewhere on Someone's Dance Floor. Taking us closer there. So much great music around at the moment. Gentle Woman. This is Cleo Soul.

0: back making new music, very good as well. Been around a few weeks, that. Cleo Sol, it's Gentle Woman here on Solar, looking at the weekend. There's two big floor fillers that you're going to love on the way, and this is brand new. Alexander Flood, featuring Vivian Sessoms.
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0: That's what it's called.

Colonel Red. That's Heaven, Sean McCabe and Groove Assassins on the Classic Club Mix. So one more and then we'll do those big weekenders and getting on the two-step garage beat. Georgie B. Remix. And the Groove Association. A Real Man.

0: Broomfield and Stevenson remix. Georgie B. Groove Association, originally from his album My Time to Shine. That's a great two-step garage mix of A Real Man on Solar. Weekenders are on the way.
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0: Always leave you with two big floor fillers that you love to dance to back in the day. Two artists that will be live on stage at the Great Yarmouth Soul Weekender. Harold Melvin's Blue Notes on the way. And this from Phil Fearon. We got the Great Yarmouth, greatyarmouthsoulweekender.co.uk. I'm John Osborne. I'll catch you next Tuesday.

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6: 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There is nothing wrong. We have taken control as to bring you this special show. We will return it to you as soon as you are grooving. 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
1: How we doing?
0: It's Graham Crane sitting in for Rob James on the Soul Stepping Show. And two shows in 2 days. Blimey. I'm absolutely worn out. Where's Matron? I need a cup of coffee, a Horlicks, and my blanket put over my legs. Well, welcome along, and what a way to start the show this evening. Right back to 1978 with Freak and Patrick Adams and Leroy Burgess. Unmistakable sound of Patrick Adams there in the background. The production of that is absolutely fantastic. It is the Soul Stepping Show. Thanks very much indeed to John Osborne for the past 3 hours. Of course, he will be back next Tuesday at 3 o'clock. And as I say, we're sitting in for Rob, and normal features will apply. We'll have the Jazz Funk Double around about 6.30 or just after. We'll have the Dearly Departed around about 6.50, and we'll have the Tuesday Loving at about 7.50. So we're not going to deviate too much from the original format that Rob does. He's taking a day off again. Blimey, I don't know where does he get all the time? I really don't know. Anyway, from something reasonably old to something reasonably new, this is Nightshade UK, More Than Half.

0: That's being greedy, isn't it? More than half. Nightshade UK, more than half. Right here on Solar Radio, your classic and 21st century soul station. It's Graham Crane sitting in for Rob James. He will be back next Tuesday, so I'm reliably informed. So hopefully he will be.
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letting them up there, trying to find a woman. I'm sure you'll find someone very soon. That's from an album entitled Platinum Hook. More like they're better known for their big disco hit in the 1970s, Standing on the Verge of Getting It On. But I like that one, Gotta Find a Woman. It is Graham Crane on Solar Radio, your classic and 21st century soul station. It is the 15th of September, Tuesday, and it is the Soul Stepping Show. Rob is away this evening, but he will be back next week. You can get involved with the show if you want to. You can contact us on the Solar Radio Facebook site, my own Facebook site, or you can try this new email address that we've got. It's Graham, G-R-A-H-A-M-R-Crane, so GrahamRCrane at gmail.com, and let's see if we can get involved that way. Now, when I was on the air yesterday, I actually finished with this tune just before 6 o'clock. We only played about 2 minutes of it before Sean Lewis came along. So let's play it all in a little bit longer, maybe in its entirety. Mass Production, Cosmic Lust.

Wow, that's how it used to be done in the 1970s, 1977 to be precise. Mass production, a 10-piece disco funk band from Richmond, Virginia, Cosmic Lust. And it's nice to hear it in its entirety, because last night I only played about 2 minutes of it before we had to hand over at 6 o'clock. Good to hear again. So from something reasonably old to something reasonably new, this is the Brooklyn Funk Essentials, Bust the Bus Stop. Don't break it. There won't be any buses stopping, will there?

0: Doing it to the front, doing it to the back. Brooklyn Funk Essentials, Busta Busta. I actually played that one yesterday, and actually two or three people asked me what it was. Well, there it is. Brooklyn Funk Essentials, Busta Busta. It is Graham Crane on your classic and 21st century soul station, looking after your ears on this Tuesday evening. The time now is 6:30 in London town, and 6:30 hopefully up and down the rest of the country. 7:30 in mainland Europe. Now, when we come back after the air breaks, we're going to go into the jazz funk double, and I'm sure you will be instantly, well, you'll instantly recognise both of them, I'm sure, so don't go away.
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5: Yeah, I dig. Let me put my sunglasses on. That's the law around here. You got to wear your sunglasses so you can feel cool.

Well, there we have it. Ned Doheny, To Prove My Love, back to the year of 1976. And before that, Bob James and Westchester Lady, not Winchester, Westchester Lady. Now, Bob James, that's not Rob James in disguise, is it, I wonder? It can't be, can it? Is he really a secret musician all these times? Anyway, that is the Jazz Funk Double for this Soul Stepping edition on Tuesday the 15th of September. And coming up just in about another 10 minutes' time, we got the Dearly Departed, which tonight is going to be George Duke. Going to have a few shout-outs a little bit later on. Got quite a few to say hello to this evening, so hopefully you're enjoying the show. If you just come home from work, then fantastic. If you're just going to work, not so good, because you've got another 8 or 10 hours ahead of you. But if you can take Solar Radio with you, and I'm sure you can these days, hopefully the boss will let you play Solar Radio throughout the evening, easing you through the night. Anyway, it's Graham Crane looking after your ears. Time is 6:43 here in London town, 7:43 in mainland Europe. So good morning, good afternoon, good evening, depending on where you are in that wide, wide world. You're never far away with Solar Radio.

Classic there. Still Your Heart Away, Slave. And Steve Arrington, of course. It is Solid Radio, your classic and 21st century soul station, from something reasonably old to something reasonably new. See what you think of this one.

0: Well, well, well. What do you think of that one, innit?
1: Yeah.
0: Originally done, of course, by Curtis Mayfield. Back of way, way, way back. That is new from Jar Funk and Otis Kane. Move on up. It is Graham Crane looking after your ears on this Tuesday evening. Lovely and warm here in London town. It's been a lovely day today. Although, hopefully it's been not too bad where you are. Although, they do say it's going to get a little bit colder. Coming back with the Dearly Departed, don't go away.
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0: Well, there we have it. That is the dearly departed this evening, and that, of course, is George Duke, who unfortunately passed away aged 67 on the 5th of August 2013. That one, Reach Out, back to 1982, and one before that, Brazilian Love Affair, 1980. Want to say good evening to Lewis Newbury. How you doing, Lewis? And a very big shout out to Mary Jo Beckworth and husband Donald, who are camping in the wilderness in Pennsylvania, US of A, around the campfire. Wow, that's the way to do it. Take Solar Radio with you wherever you go. Also, a massive shout out to Michael, Papa Michael, Stephen and Yvette McGrath, Vanessa Scott, Axel Ellar, Sally Schofield, Steve OB, Nick Harper, Lloyd Mulder, Chaz Sandu, Dave Dawson, Jeremy Davis, Gary Campbell, Ashok Kaspar, Dexter Co Music. How you doing, guys? Des Gray and Maura Taylor. Nice to know you're all tuned in and hopefully enjoying the show. Well, it is 7 o'clock. We've had an hour. Hopefully you've enjoyed it. And if you've just come in from work and tuned in, then welcome along. We've got another hour to go. It is Graham Crane in for Rob James on the Soul Stepping Show this evening. You can get involved with the show if you really want to. 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It's as easy as that. Tell us what you're doing this evening. Hopefully, you're enjoying the programme.
1: 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This

Well, that's the Sunburst Band and Dave Lee, of course, and Yam, who are on the mix. Everything's gonna be okay. Of course it is, if you stay listening to Solar Radio. Didn't the Players Association do a version of that? I'm sure they did. Anyway, it is Soul Stepping. It's Graham Crane, not Rob. Rob is away this evening, but he will be back next Tuesday between the hours of 6 and 8 right here on Solar Radio. So you've got me for about another, just under another hour or so. No, did I hear you say?

0: Yes, indeed. Disco does live on. Ode to Disco, Norma Jean Wright. That's reasonably new on Solar Radio, your classic and 21st century soul station. Grant Crame with you for about another 50 minutes or so. So I'll let you know what's coming up a little bit later again.
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Well, what do you think of that version? I quite like it, actually. Opalopo on the remix of Leroy Burgess, Barely Breaking Even, originally done, of course, by Leroy Burgess and the Universal Robot Band back up about 1981. I was actually looking for the instrumental version of this because the instrumental version is absolutely brilliant, but I can't find it. So the vocal version, there it is. I want to say good evening to Debbie Giltro. Just been down the gym on the way home. Also to Michael Edwards, how you doing? Nick Harper, Christopher Huckle, Philip Metcalf. That's the way to do it. Get involved with the show this evening. You've only got about 47 minutes left, 45 minutes left, something like that. And don't forget, 8 o'clock to 10, Steve Hobbs with the Outer Circle. And then 10 o'clock to midnight, finishing off Tuesday night, is Russ Cole, the Soul of Independence. Now, come on, who went to the boat party on Sunday down on the Solent? I have seen some videos. There's some good dancers, but equally, there's some bad dancers. No names mentioned, of course. Anyway, I hope you had a fantastic time on that boat party. There's two more boat parties left, which are both sold out. There's one in October. And, of course, we have the Christmas Soul Cruise on Sunday the 13th of December, 2 days before my birthday. Woohoo! And I'm actually playing live on that one downstairs, doing a downstairs set. It is sold out, but as I say, do check the website, Solar Radio website, out for details, because there's always cancellations and some people, you might actually be quite lucky to get hold of one. Who knows? Hopefully see you there, if not before.

Now, there's a tune that you don't hear that often. Very big few years ago, very big, specialist sort of track that was. Solar Fly, Opus 1, Mandraya. Want to say good evening to Michael Prince. How you doing, Michael? Enjoying the show, enjoying the tunes. Thanks very much indeed. Hope you can stay tuned to Solar Radio for the rest of the evening. Also, good evening, David Noyes. How you doing, David? Hope you're well, mate. It is Graham Crane looking after your ears for about another 35 minutes to go before the top of the hour, 8 o'clock. Don't forget Steve Hobbs in the Outer Circle. And then finishing off this evening, 10 o'clock to midnight, Russ Cole, Soul of Independence.

0: That's what it's called, Breaking Away, from the album You and Me. That's Michael Gray. Very talented guy indeed. DJ, mixer extraordinaire. It is Graham Crane on your classic and 21st century soul station. It is Solar Radio, and it is a Tuesday Solar Radio evening.
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Wow, that really is a nice bit of smooth jazz if ever I've heard a song. That's from the album Global Village, released in 1992. Special effects Daybreak, featuring George Jinder. And Chelly Machulia, I think. Can't pronounce it. But nevertheless, an absolutely fantastic, fantastic track. It is Graham Crane on the Soul Stepping Show for about another 25 minutes.

0: there's a couple of nice funky tracks there from the 1970s. That one back to 1975, the Rhythm Makers and Zone. Rhythm Makers, of course, later went on to become GQ. And the one before that, I've Got So Much Trouble In My Mind. So Joe Quarterman and the Free Soul. Well, hopefully you haven't got too much trouble on your mind, because we're going to ease it away. And when we come back after the ads, it's going to be a Tuesday Loving, which is time to just chill out for a couple of, about 5 or 10 minutes. A nice glass of wine, a beer, or whatever your tipple is with the one you love. Lay back and enjoy.
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That's really nice, isn't it, eh? That's taken from an album called Middle Child from Amma, and that's Talking to Jesus. And if you didn't know, Amma happens to be the sister of the singer Ray. And I had great pleasure earlier this year on being on two of them as part of the crew. Fantastic. Amma does about a 30-minute session before Ray comes on. And then again, she's also one of the backing singers. And then before that, we had Lucas Seto and Sweet Loving. There's your two tracks today for your Tuesday Loving, and hopefully you've enjoyed it. It's Graham Crane sitting in for Rob, Rob James. He will be back next week, I'm assured. I don't know where he's gone, somewhere. I'm not sure he's actually gone to the ballet this evening, I don't know. We will find out at some stage, I'm sure. Anyway, all that remains for me to say is thanks very much indeed for tuning in and listening, and thanks very much indeed for your interaction on the website. And hopefully I will see you on Solar Radio in the not-too-distant future. And don't forget, definitely the Christmas boat on the Thames, Sunday the 13th of December, 2 days before my birthday. So if you're there, you can buy me a beer. Woohoo! I will be playing a set downstairs on that one, so really looking forward to that. Anyway, enjoy the rest of your week. Rob's back next week, and I will see you on Solar Radio very, very soon. Going to leave you in the very capable hands of Steve Hobbs with the Outer Circle, 8 o'clock to 10, and then closing things down tonight at 10 o'clock, 10 o'clock to midnight, Russ Cole, Soul of Independence. Going to leave you now with Sun Goddess, Ramsey Lewis, Earth, Wind & Fire. Classic.

t-shirts quickly. I forgot to mention, good evening to Madeline Shelter. How you doing? And don't forget, if you want to listen to the show again, you can listen on the catch-up facility on the Solar Radio website. But go under Rob James's profile and this show will be on there.

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and we say welcome to this week's edition of The Outer Circle with myself, Steve Johns. Loads of new releases to feature. We started our selection just after 8 o'clock with Rafael Malitias on Vigo Records. The track was called May the 19th. And this in the background, new from Ed Motta. The album's called Top Top on the label MPS. This track called Un Dia de Sol.

as we give you music from Erykah Badu together with The Alchemist. The album is called Before the World Blows. As dope as you like. This track's called Witch Doctor. And preceding this, we had a track called Pressure, QB and Set One. And the one before that, I don't think we back announced it. It was called Futuro from Jail Selva, taken from a new compilation called Somewhere Soul, Rituals Volume 2, forthcoming on Mr. Bongo Records. It's the Outer Circle with Steve Johns.

this was originally released in the early 1980s. Our Dia de Ajum. Talking about Joyce Marino. She's remade this classic track and has a new album coming out very soon on Far Out Recordings. The album's going to be called Never Too Soon. Brazilian sound of Joyce Marino.

And just quickly, just to let you know, the September edition of the Saturday Soul Affair is happening on Saturday the 26th of September. As usual, at the Burlington Arms or Burlington Street, London West 1, just adjacent to Savile Row. Runs from 3 till 10 p.m. Advance tickets at £10. Still a few available. Your residents, Chris Wilcox, Steve Colt and myself, Steve Johns. And our special guests in September are Femi Femme, Young Disciples, together with Greg Austin, Brighton's Finest. That's happening on Saturday the 26th of September, 3 till 10 p.m.

tickets, go to the Saturday Soul Affair page on Facebook. Search that out and you'll find the Eventbrite ticket link in there. Meanwhile, we play you new music from the Ezra Collective. The album's called Here Because of Hope. And this track's called Black Flag.

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as we give you near on 10 minutes of this. It's called Serrer from Lee Can Animation, singing from a compilation on Strut Records just released. It's called Nigeria 80. And basically, it's a load of Nigerian music, soulful Afro, disco, jazz from Nigeria around 1980. Some interesting tracks on this one. Especially for Mr. Jim Costa. I'm sure you're feeling this one, sir. And the track we had before, it was called Sun Is Rising, featuring Red Bird from the Ships of the Pharaohs, part one is the album. Don't forget, in the second hour, we change the styles. We get into a house groove. And we'll be unveiling this week's Soulja House Chart Top 20 as well. That's all coming up in the second.

0: It's called 21st Floor Mambo, just about to be reissued on Jazz Room Records, courtesy of Paul Murphy, on a 10-inch. The track is called 21st Floor Mambo from Onward International. And if you're making it down to Shiftless Shuffle this Sunday, the 20th of September, it's happening at the 229 Club, Great Portland Street, London West 1, with Perry Lewis and his special guest, Mr. Kev Beadle. Make sure you get down there this Sunday, yeah?
1: I take a breath. What does it mean, the apex? I meditate on the shape to perfection. Sketching a line of all sides of a triangle. Go ahead and try and go next. What I'm trying to express is a complex colors of a prism. On deck with a bit of wisdom. We're just a speck of dust when the whole solar system breaks. In the new shoes, take one step, then two, face all of those who hate and tell them that I love you. I scribble out a line sometimes, but I rely on my intuition inside of my physical. Is an invisible eye that I use to crystallize spit. Lips kiss the sky. I flip lids of trash bins, attracting flies. My business is maxing, maximize. Take a village and a palette knife to take a vision and actualize. Recognize the magician and the mastermind, the musician and the passerby. How do you listen? Pan left and right. I can't imagine this thing called life without a call to create. It ain't right. The crowd glisten like a wet electrician. Down to get up with the transcendent. Put your hands up if you with it. Scribble aside the line sometimes. Scribble aside the line sometimes. I scribble aside the line sometimes. I scribble. Pass the mic to Luke, I can make a move when the traffic light is blue. Travel light and I do book a flight on cue. Nothing but a book and a bright IQ on sight. And I might

board again. On my mood board is the essence. From the good son, good lord, what's a message? Transmit and spit love all direction. Man, this anthem is so electric. Can this and put it in a super rep with the super duper fresh mints, super seeds, and we spread them. I do believe a better frequency is ahead of them. For everybody and for everyone. Shackles to be free, animals, and the bugs, and a whole panorama, pan a whole camera vantage that reveals the truth. Get this if it's all that you do. From a distance, all you see is green and the blue. Now break in the new shoes. Take 1-2, 1-2, and face all of those who hate and tell them that I love you.

giving you some hip-hop flavour. The first one was called Scribble from Luke Warmth and Homeboy Sandman. The album's called Supersedes. Oh, this one in the background, Lost My Soul, featuring Hybrid, MP and Kai. It's the latest single from The Allergies.

This one's called Soul Travel, in brackets, Day and Night, Night and Day. Vic Lavender, Angel A on the vocals on the label Catalea Music. We start off with the instrumental, then we mixed it in with the vocal. Especially for Mr. Paul Burton, enjoying his holidays. And an AFC Wimbledon win as well. Safe travels home, sir. It's the Outer Circle with Steve Johns, the way we do every Tuesday, 8 till 10 here on Solar Radio. And we've got the Soulja House chart to unveil for you in a few minutes' time, or in about 20 minutes' time.

as we give you music to move and groove you. Backtracking the four we just played. First up, we have Meet Again from Cafe 432 featuring Cleo Simone on the vocals. On the Sound State Sessions label, that's one of four brand new entries in this week's Soul Jazz House chart, which is going to be unveiling very soon. That went into The Rain from the Soul Mechanics featuring Hanaki Moe. We went for The Deeper Mix. That's another one of the Soul Jazz House chart new entries this week. Then we had a track called Heaven, Colonel Red. Shul McCabe and Groove Assassin classic dub mix. There's also a full vocal of that as well. On Groove, or even Good Vibrations, the label Good Vibrations. Another new entry in this week's Soul Jazz House chart. And this instrumental is called Infinite Jazz from Mike Nasty on his label called Nasty Tracks. This one's going to take us into the break. After the break, we unveil this week's Soul Jazz House chart top 20 for you.

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8: And it's time to unveil this week's Soulgy House chart. Week commencing the 14th of September 2026. Four new entries, starting to run down number 20, down from 10. Yux Alicia Lay, the track You Were Loving Me on Infinity Music. 19, down from 12, Vic Lavender featuring Smokey Williams, the track Love Times on the label Mr. Bear. 18, up from 19, Danny Reiser featuring Rona Ray, the track Divine Timing on Raising Records. And the first four new entries comes in at 17. Soul Mechanics featuring Hannah Kimo, The Rain on M2 Soul Music. 16 down from 14, it's Wes Wint and Newtown Soul, the track Close to You on the label Steady Progression. And the second new entry comes in at 15 for Colonel Red, Heaven, Sean McCabe and Groove Assassin, classic vocal and dub mixes on the Good Vibrations label. The second new entry in at 15. 14 down from 9, Yana Parole featuring Daniel Winchell, the track Make Up My Mind, the Merlin Bob Times Frank Estevez Fusion Remix on the label Soul in the Horn. 13 down from 7, Anita Funk featuring Jay Lilez, the track's called Rising Light on the label Househead London. 12 down from 4, Pat Bedell Imani, the track Fall For You, Sean McKay remix on the Bedfunk label. 11 up from 18, Anna Marie Johnson, Steve Taylor and Richard Earnshaw, the track Say Yes. On the Artworks label. Into the top 10, at 10, down from 8. Yux featuring Hannah Kimo and Miss Fly. The track Rescue Me, the Deep Rhythm Club Mix on the label Infinity Deep. 9 down from 3. Elements of Life featuring Roel Meaden and Josh Milan. The track Sunshine, in brackets I Can Fly. The Kiko Navarro extended remix on Vega Records. 8 down from 6. It's Johnny Montana and Yorkie together with Maya Johnson. Love Has a Ways, the track on the label Cameo. 7 up from 11, Ralph Gum featuring Ed Ramsey. The track Electric Relaxation, the main mix of that on Go-Go Music. 6 up from 15, A Big Mover, Beat Rivals with Hannah Kimo and the vocals. Stuck in the Middle, The Beat Rivals, Gary Hudgens mix on Rival Beat Records. At 5, it's a non-mover, Mother's Favourite Child featuring Saida Wright. The track This Is Love, the Immaculate Remix on the PRDS Project label. 4 down from 2, Laletta Holloway, Can't Let You Go. Various mixes of that on Vega Records. And at 3 down from number 1, it was at 1 for 4 weeks, down to number 3 this week. Anna Marie Johnson and Mark Francis Shivers on the Making Moves label. And at number 2, a brand new entry for Cafe 432 featuring Cleo Simone. The track Meet Again from Soundstate Sessions. And at number 1, Straight In. Can you believe this is Straight In? On the Bedfunk label, Pat Bedell and Anna Marie Johnson, the track Unconditional Love on Bedfunk. Brand new number 1, Straight In. Here we go.

and it's called Unconditional Love. Pat Bedell, Anna Marie Johnson on the vocals on Bed Funk. It's come straight into the number one position in the Soulja House chart. And if you want to check out the top 20 listing, we put it up on the Soda Radio website, sodaradio.com. Just go to the front page and click the Soulja House chart banner. And this week's chart will be up there for you to check out sometime on Wednesday. Also on a Saturday night, if you're in between 10 and midnight, Paul Phillips does a mini rundown of the charts around about 11:30 on a Saturday night.

as we give you soulful house music out of Amsterdam. Love Don't Keep Score. Fleur de Mur. Drabs. The Soul Food Horns. On Vocal Records, V-O-K-A-L-L, Vocal Records. From the September sampler, there's also a couple of soul tracks on that as well. Been meaning to fit this one in for a few weeks. You'll know this one if you listen to Solo regularly. Big in the Sweet Rhythms chart at the moment. The Sunburst Band, featuring Tiffany Tizel. Reach for My Love.

as we call things out for you. We start our call out selection with a track called All I Need featuring Leona Lewis, taken from the new Ezra Collective album, which is called Here Because of Hope. And this one, second track of the show from Ed Motta, his album called Tok Tok. This is called Nao Tem Contra Disasio. I have no idea how, if that's how you pronounce it, but that's how I pronounced it. It's the sound of Ed Motta anyway. And we're out of time. Going to leave you with this one. This is Philip Lassiter. It's called Shoes, and it's from the September sampler on Vocal Records. Yeah. Mr. Russ Cole is up next. The Soul of Independence.

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Yeah, good evening and welcome to the Soul of Independence on your classic and 21st century soul station, Solar Radio. My name's Russ Cole. If you haven't joined us before, we play the best modern, independent and new release soul music full crate for 2 hours. And it's great to be back. I've had a couple of weeks off in the sun. Many thanks to Steve Johns, Super Don, for an awesome Outer Circle and Soul Energy chart, and also to Rob James for a wondrous soul stepping show. Also, further thanks this week, especially to Tony Lee and Russ Warnes for providing the sound on the Soul and the Solent on Sunday, and we had a brilliant time. And also to my cohort DJs, Paul Lewis, Ian Johns, Robbie Peters and Phil Baker. We even went to the Isle of Wight, don't you know? So get on the next one. We've got playlists live on Blue Sky. We always close the show with a cover version, what we call the cover to cover, and we always kick the show off with a remix. And tonight, Yasmin Lacey, Sweaty Season, remixed by Karen Nyam. Okay, let's go. Kicking it all off with a brilliant John Legend.

Yeah, a truly independent artist and a new artist for me, Caleb Minter on Caleb Minter Music. Transparency, and before that, not so independent, John Legend from a brand new album called Muse, due to drop on October the 23rd. That track, Daylights.

Yeah, I waited a couple of weeks to play this track, really enjoying it, by Moods, featuring the vocals of Gavin Turek. And Gavin is a young lady, by the way. She comes from LA. Feel Something, and before that, from Willingboro, New Jersey. He's back, Reggie Myricks, with an album called It Is What It Is. That was the title track and also the final track from the new album.

Yeah, the third of three mixes on a high tempo soulful house track by Cafe 432, featuring the vocals of Cleo Simone. Meet Again, that's the late night soul mix. And before that, from a brand new album from Lala Hathaway, it's called Made in Chicago. It's going to drop on October 1st. Can't Let Go.

the Norwegian DJ and singer Gia. I think this is from a full 10 or 11 track album, although it only says there's three tracks on it. HTO FM, the album's called Appearance. And backtracking one, all the way from Philadelphia, now based in the UK, Nick Hansen. Belleville Tintin is the album, Protect the Peace. Time for Stevie.

Yeah, always delivers for us. Misha, this song with the vocals of Gwen Bunn and Evil Needle. Goodbye. And on the track before, the album's called Devotion, is by Corey Henry. Of course, Stevie Wonder, Corey Henry, the Apostle Voices, Something Happens.

Yeah, the fifth single from the forthcoming album, I'm Just a Producer, by Eddie on the Beats, featuring the vocals of Jadine Randell, all the way from New Zealand, Little Things. And before that, Back Together for the First Time Since 2012. Daily, brand new album due to drop on Friday. It's called Strange Nature. This track features, or the track previous featured, Marsha Ambrosius, Headlights.

0: Yeah, it's not often we play three tracks on the Soul of Independence without me interrupting, but four. In the background, Willis and Immy, Think About It. We kicked it all off with Mac Ayres and Cartoons, Please Come Home. And the two short tracks, 108 and 124, respectively, Rod Wave and Summer Joy, the intro.
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Yeah, some decent artists on this track. Be My Fiasco, Tall Black Guy featuring Carlita Durand. Independently released by me, Be My Fiasco on FE Music. In my garden, which is now green instead of white or yellow. Kicking off the second hour of the Soul of Independence this evening, another remix from Mother's Favourite Child, first played here in the original version back in June, of Body featuring Saida Wright, the Chicago mix.

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And backtracking just one for Shay Lear, Caterinada, So Good.

0: Heard, I promise you got my word to put your body in position the way it deserves. It's a simple transaction when we break it down. Teach me how to.
1: Yeah, two tracks with a whole host of people on. This one with the vocals of Amber Mark, Kendrick Lamar, and Dahi. It's called How to Pray. And backtracking again, just one. Wycliffe Jean, Harvey Mason, Nia. French Quarter featuring Robert Glasper and Theo Croker.

Yeah, deserve it of another spin next week on the Soul of Independence, Cairo. Work it out. And backpedaling just one for Victoria Monet from a forthcoming album called Frequency of Love, due to drop on the 2nd of October. A juicy. And she's got a slimmer waist than me.

Gretchen Parlato and Robert Glasper, Already Gone. Robert's featured a number of times on the show this evening. And backtracking just one for Cipriel from a brand new album due to drop on October the 2nd. It's called Message to the Sky. And this week we play Garden.

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1: Wasn't last September when I met you? I cannot remember.

Yeah, The Honest Sky featuring Danny Dale, Lost in the Summer. And from the November Scorpio Deluxe album, a few extra tracks on there from Tiana Major 9. All right.

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2: Yeah.

Yeah, something brand new from Nate James. It's called For My People. And before that, Double A Side, Retracting Just One. Helen Bruner, Terry Jones, and Mickey Howard. Together, We're a Good Thing. All three of them.

Yeah, that's it for another Soul of Independence on your classic and 21st century soul station this evening. The penultimate track from a forthcoming album from Danny Offline. It's called Lover's Discourse, and we played Reasons. Coming up right after me, Tony Rodriguez, new Soul Central. Please stay on for Tony. And again, many thanks to Paul Lewis, Ian Johns, Robbie Peters, Phil Baker, and also to Tony Lee and Russ Werns for doing the sound on the Soul on the Solent on Sunday. Didn't we have a good time? Don't forget the Solar Radio app via the iOS store and the Google store. 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You can listen to this show again on Friday morning at 2 a.m. Get your matchsticks out. And if you follow the show, you know we always close the show with a cover version, what we call the cover to cover. And tonight we're covering off Chaka Khan's I Know You, I Live You by Yolanda Wins, Dave Lee and Grant Nelson. Reason for playing this, because I'm going to see the show on Wednesday night. It's good night from me. Stay safe, stay soulful. I'm going to leave you with Yolanda and Chaka Khan.

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2: Here we go, New Soul Central back in the building. Me, Tony Rodriguez, alongside. Good evening to you. Before we get started, as always, a big thank you to Gary Spence and Afternoon Delight. Okay, so it's our monthly excursion into the New Soul Central vault, digging out some tunes from back in the day. As always, the first hour, dropping some Soulful House. In the second, we change it up. Play some neo soul, touch of R&B as well. Going to kick off with this one, Sounds of Incognito and Good Love.

1995, the album 100 Degrees and Rising, Sounds of Incognito. We're delving into the New Soul Central archives. Loads of tunes to squeeze in between now and 8 p.m. in London. 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
1: Okay, one for your diaries. This coming Saturday, we are celebrating 12 years of the Streatham Soul Club at the White Lion in South London, Streatham. I'll be there alongside Jazzy G-Man, of course, Stevie Dundee in the place as well. We'll all be joined by a special guest, Booker T, in the building. We've got a one-hour extension, so we will finish at 2 a.m. Get yourself there nice and early. Enjoy it to the max. Free entry before 9 p.m. Hopefully we'll see you down there. Continuing with the music from the New Soul Central vaults. Sounds of Eric Robeson. Eero, as he was known then. And Change For Me. Joey Negro remix.

Sounds of Luther Vandross, 1998, big classic, alongside Masters at Work, Are You Using Me? If memory serves, didn't get a UK release, but was available on a promo, so if you managed to get your hands on that, well done to you. Certainly worth a little bit in today's money. So we go to 2008. Another big classic courtesy of this time Quentin Harris and Joy.

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classic 90s house vibes from the Believers. Who dares to believe in me? A reminder, if you miss any part of the show, catch up, listen again on the Solar Radio website. That's the best way to do it. Previous shows are on there as well. And this one will be available as soon as the show has finished airing. You can catch it on the Solar Radio website. Keeping the 90s house classics going. This is the Urban Blues Project alongside Michael Proctor. 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
2: So it's our monthly excursion into the new Soul Central vaults this week. Before this, from 2021, we had Sarah Davis and Joy. Right, gonna round off the first hour with this one. Sounds ablaze and not far away. Don't forget, in the second hour, we change up the vibes, playing you some neo-soul, touch of R&B as well. More from the new Soul Central vaults still to come.